0: Advisor Ruth Money says police also went to other countries to learn best practice. 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
0: In sport, a coaching change is imminent at the Crusaders. Nick Bewley reports.
3: Our newsroom has learned Scott Hansen is in line to take over from Rob Penny in 2027. Hansen was unceremoniously dumped from his most recent role as All Blacks assistant coach as part of the review that cost Scott Robertson his position. Hansen, though, remains highly regarded at the Crusaders. He was Robertson's right-hand man at the franchise for four title-winning seasons. It's understood current assistant Brad Moore had been considered for the Crusaders' top job, but lost out to Hansen.
0: New South Wales 5/8 Mitchell Moses has been ruled out of tomorrow's State of Origin League opener against Queensland in Sydney with a hamstring injury. Ethan Strange will make his debut as a result. That's sport. I'm Malcolm Jordan.
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4: Weather Watch 24/7 Met Service forecast for Queenstown today: mostly cloudy, southerlies dying out this evening and tonight's low 2. Tomorrow morning and evening low cloud, but otherwise fine. Light winds and a high of 11 degrees. Alexandra, rain clearing this afternoon, but staying partly cloudy with southwesterlies dying away. Tonight's low minus 1. Tomorrow morning low cloud and possible frost, then becoming fine in the afternoon. Light winds, tomorrow's high 7. Wanaka today mostly cloudy with rain clearing this afternoon. Southeasterlies and tonight's low 3. Tomorrow morning and evening low cloud, otherwise fine. Light winds and tomorrow's high 10.
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5: 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We are expecting rain at some point, so as conditions change, make sure you change the way you drive. 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Please drive safe and happy Tuesday.
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0: It's the Cars Radio Wanaka Peter Mac this afternoon. How are we doing? Weather-wise for today, mostly cloudy. Early afternoon rain. Westerlies turning southeasterly. They've probably done that already. N9 is our top, which isn't a hell of a lot different to what we have right now. Overnight, we reckon we'll go down to 3. That's our overnight low. Tomorrow into Wednesday, morning low cloud becoming fine in the afternoon. Then cloud returning in the evening. Light winds and 10. Into Thursday, sun is out. 9 is the high. Westerlies and they'll die out in the afternoon. Looking good though on Thursday. Friday's looking great too, with light winds and the sunshine and 10. Saturday into the long King's birthday weekend. Partly cloudy. Why did they call it King birthday weekend? Because there's only one king. Partly cloudy, light winds and top of 11. And Sunday, rain on the way, light winds and 15. And the day that's the holiday, Monday, 1st of June, also wet with light winds. I'd head to a cafe if I was you.
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0: Cyndi Lauper, Girls Just Want to Have Fun. Peter Mack with Ed Sheeran and Brian Adams on their tour this afternoon. Just breaking this hour. US forces have attacked missile sites in southern Iran, and boats are trying to lay, and they're also attacking boats that are trying to lay mines. This is according to US Central Command. The spokesman for US Central Command, Tim Hawkins, said in a statement just released that US forces conducted self-defense strikes in southern Iran today to protect our troops and threats posed by Iranian forces. They haven't given any further details of the attacks, but we've heard that targets included missile launch sites and also Iranian boats that were attempting to put mines in place in the strait. So apparently two Iranian boats were caught laying mines in the strait, according to senior US officials. And the forces eliminated both vehicles and also struck a surface-to-air missile site that was reportedly targeting US warplanes. So these were defensive strikes, according to the US official, adding that the action did not indicate the fragile ceasefire negotiated last month was over. Okay, you're right. We're getting very close. BS at the weekend again was BS, as we called it. I think this thing is what we'll do. We'll all just go and have a nice big sleep, and we'll wake up when it's all over. Sick of it. Empire of the Sun, Alex Warren and Billy Ocean when we come back. Radio Wanaka.
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0: Radio Wanaka, Pete, on your Tuesday afternoon. Johnny, good to have you in. And we're here for the duration this afternoon. Hope you can stick around, kick around for a while, whatever it is you are up to on this Tuesday arvo. Walk the Moon, first up on the other side of one, and we might be doing that before too long within a couple of years again. Tears for Fears, Olivia Dean, the Cardies, and Calvin Harris and Sam Smith. And if you're a Guns N' Roses fan, we've got you catered for as well. Right here after one, Radio Wanaka.
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11: In this update, a police officer told a jury it looked like people had taken efforts to conceal the body of Shu Lai Wang when she was discovered floating in Gulf Harbour in 2024. Kai Zhao Li Yu is accused with his wife and parents of the 70-year-old's kidnapping and manslaughter. Crown witness Constable Chelsea Cruikshank says she was taped into a fetal position and wrapped in plastic bags. Liu, who is representing himself, asked her if it looked like a burial or casual dumping.
12: I don't think there's any such thing as a casual dump of a body. However, it looked like they'd tried very hard to hide it.
11: Southland police have arrested an Invercargill teen over multiple bomb threats sent to organisations across New Zealand. Working on information from Auckland detectives, officers searched an address yesterday. Jamie Cunningham has more.
13: Auckland educational and public facilities were sent threats last week, including Unitech, Auckland Art Gallery and Albany's Kiwi College. Southland Area Commander Inspector Mike Bowman says the teen will appear in youth court today, facing charges of threatening to kill or do grievous bodily harm. He says no explosive materials were found and there's no ongoing risk to the public.
11: Rewiring Aotearoa is celebrating the government helping businesses transition from gas, but hopes it's only the beginning. This year's budget includes up to $1.2 billion to guarantee loans so companies can switch to renewable energy. Chief Executive Mike Casely says we'll run out of gas by 2032, so the national narrative needs to shift to modern tech.
14: Go hard, get these businesses off gas, make our future electric, run it on New Zealand-made energy. The only thing I would suggest is that let's also pass the ratepayers' assistance scheme to look after the little fella as well.
11: And Marlborough District Council's given Picton's Port upgrade the green light. That's news.
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11: In sport, a coaching change is imminent at the Crusaders. Our newsroom has learned Scott Hansen is in line to take over from Rob Penny next year. Hansen was dismissed as All Blacks assistant following the review that cost Scott Robertson his job. New South Wales 5-8 Mitchell Moses has been ruled out of tomorrow's State of Origin opener against Queensland in Sydney with a hamstring injury. Coach Laurie Daly has confirmed Ethan Strange will make his debut as a result of Moses' diligence to duty.
5: I think it was just doing some extras at the end, at training. So it's not a serious issue. He won't miss a lot of football. He's just got to get himself right.
11: That is Sport. I'm Raylene Ramsey.
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16: Weather Watch 24/7. Met Service forecast for Queenstown today. Mostly cloudy. Southerlies dying out this evening and tonight's low 2. Tomorrow morning and evening low cloud, but otherwise fine. Light winds and a high of 11 degrees. Alexandra, rain clearing this afternoon, but staying partly cloudy with southwesterlies dying away. Tonight's low minus 1. Tomorrow morning low cloud and possible frost, then becoming fine in the afternoon. Light winds, tomorrow's high 7. Wanaka today mostly cloudy with rain clearing this afternoon. Southeasterlies and tonight's low 3. Tomorrow morning and evening low cloud, otherwise fine. Light winds and tomorrow's high 10.
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0: Guns N' Roses, Don't Cry, Just Have Morning Tea. 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That's the best cure for everything. Morning tea, failing that afternoon tea. Thanks to Yellow Taxi Wanaka, we have Clark's Autos in Lake Hawea as the latest recipients of our morning tea shout. 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

0: It's Zed and Renegade Fighter, Peter Mack, Avicii and their two, and the Knights. We have got some interesting things going on around us here at Radio Wanaka at the moment. At Kaupapa Court, our neighbours, they've got a large rhinoceros in the yard at the moment. It seems to have, I don't think it's the smaller rhinoceros that's just been eating complan or porridge or... Well, I don't know. I think it's a completely different one. But yeah, a large rhino. So that's interesting. A big fiberglass one. Fantastic. So a bit of Walt Disney, really, just on our doorstep. Lovely. And we still don't know what's in the big containers across the road at the youth outfit there. These containers turned up, and we've all been speculating about what is in there. I don't think it's drones. I don't think the roof's going to open and drones are going to fly out, because we don't really have any enemies around here, so I don't think it's going to be anything like that. It doesn't say it's from the Ukraine or from Russia or anywhere like that either, so I don't think it's... I think that we can rule out drones, but we're not quite sure what's in the big containers, so that's a mystery that we'll have to keep for another day. We're back after this with Somba, Pat Benatar, Justin Timberlake. It's Radio Wanaka.
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0: Nearly 2 o'clock, Peter Mac in the afternoon. How are we doing? We're back on the other side of two with more for you from the likes of Maxi Priest. He reckons it's a wild world, and he brought that song out decades ago. He's onto it early, wasn't he? 6:60 are in there too, and Mika kicking things off with Grace Kelly after news and sport next at two.
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12: In this update, the Electricity Authority is beefing up regulations for gentailers after a year of trying to soften government reform plans. The proposals made last year aim to stop the big four power companies giving their own retail arms better deals on power contracts than independent retailers. The authority originally refused to implement the rule, but has now changed its mind. Energy Minister Simeon Brown says this will even the playing field.
13: And also to encourage smaller generators and retailers to be able to make a bigger play in our electricity market, which is good for consumers and good for industry.
12: Questions over Auckland Mayor Wayne Brown's average 7.9% residential rates rise. Councillor John Gillen has proposed a lower 5.9% increase, with cost cutting to cover the difference. Brown says it could have been much steeper, given the Iran war's effect on fuel prices. But Councillor John Watson says credit rating agencies don't like continued rates rises, and he worries about council debt.
14: These factors create risks to council's long-term financial sustainability and to their ability to respond to unforeseen events.
12: A victim's advocate is thrilled by new stalking laws in effect since midnight, Stalking is now punishable by up to 5 years in prison. Stalking and harassment are defined as a pattern of behaviour an offender knew was likely to cause their target fear or distress. Chief Victims Advisor Ruth Money says at its worst, stalking can culminate into homicide.
15: It is certainly not a low-level crime that we need to ignore, which is why the legislation and the government moving to the legislation was so important.
12: Default KiwiSaver schemes aren't always the right one. Consumer NZ research shows more than 60% are happy with their provider, but just over 30% independently choose their scheme. In the past year, 16% either made a hardship withdrawal or suspended savings, mostly young or low-income workers. Chief Executive John Duffy says he worries they're getting the wrong advice. That's news.
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12: In sport, liquidators have been appointed to the holding company of Moana Pacifica. A special resolution of shareholders approved the move yesterday. The franchise confirmed last month they would disband after this season. It's understood two parties are in discussions with New Zealand Rugby to take over the licence. The Iranian football side will be based in Mexico during the upcoming World Cup due to security issues, despite their group matches being played in the United States. Governing body FIFA's confirmed Iran's training base will be in the northwestern state of Tijuana. The team will cross the border for all three of their group games. The first will be against the All Whites in LA on June 16. That is sport. I'm Raylene Ramsey.
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18: Weather Watch 24/7. Met Service forecast for Queenstown today: mostly cloudy, southerlies dying out this evening, and tonight's low 2. Tomorrow morning and evening low cloud, but otherwise fine. Light winds and a high of 11 degrees. Alexandra, rain clearing this afternoon, but staying partly cloudy with southwesterlies dying away. Tonight's low minus 1. Tomorrow morning low cloud and possible frost, then becoming fine in the afternoon. Light winds, tomorrow's high 7. Wānaka today mostly cloudy with rain clearing this afternoon, southeasterlies, and tonight's low 3. Tomorrow morning and evening low cloud, otherwise fine. Light winds and tomorrow's high 10.
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19: I want to talk to you. The last time we talked, Mr. Smith, you reduced me to tears.

It's a wild world, and it's a great big world. And Christina Aguilera, it is a great big world too. I see Simon Dallow, former newsreader on TV One, has now reinvented himself back again to what he used to do in his youth, which is be an international tour guide. Small, exclusive groups of seniors who apparently can be quite difficult and needy, but that's his life now. Say something.

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0: BB Benson Boone slowing it down. In excess of the two, Suicide Blonde, Peter Mac, Allison Ave, Wairau Road. Your power's due back on within the hour at 3 of this afternoon. It could come on earlier, so treat all lines as live. We give you tomorrow off. We're going to leave your power everywhere connected all day. It's a wonderful thing. And then on Thursday, we're going to stuff it up for you in Gun Road. Yes, we're off from 8 a.m. through till 3 p.m. Gun Road. We've had a few off at our place in recent times, and you just got to remember to get up and fill the jug, boil it up, and throw that in the thermos so that you can crank yourself out a cup of tea if you're going to be hanging around home, or just go to the library, or go for a walk, or go to a cafe, or something like that. You just have to learn to adapt. I found that a power outage is a wonderful excuse that I can justify going to a cafe several times a day. Might end up spending $21 on coffee, but look, it's because there's no power on at home. Thank you, Meridian. We're back, or Mercury, or whoever you happen to be with. We're back on the other side of the break with Steve Perry. We're off to the op shop. Maybe we'll get some ski gear. And we're off to hear from Drax Project and a little TLC as well, Radio Wanaka.
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2: This is your last reminder that the Aspiring Law Community Champions Award is closing very soon. If you know someone in our community who is deserving of $500, text Aspiring to 2442 and tell me who deserves this and why. Entries close on Friday. I'll see you in the morning.
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0: TLC and No Scrubs, Peter Mac Drake's project. The tributes have continued to flow in a big way in the last 24 hours after we learned yesterday of the passing of one of the top twins, Jules. Of course, both the sisters have had their battles with cancer over the years, and it's been a very long 22 years, really, that Jules has been battling breast cancer. And, was it the other week when we saw them both online, on the TV somewhere, I think, receiving an award for basically their services to the entertainment industry, I think that was for. Very funny girls. The Ken, I love the Ken. I could listen to the Kens all day long. The Ken and Ken. Some people like the camp mother, camp leader kind of thing. That was quite funny too. I mean, they had a lot. They had a great knack of drawing some of the quirky quintessentialness out of the Kiwi character and the Kiwi psyche, and then sort of putting it through their own top twins machine, and out it would come, and we'd all see a bit of ourselves in those characters. And that's what made them such a unique part of the Kiwi landscape. And so it's going to be very restful for Jules now. It's going to be very empty, I'd imagine, for both Linda and her brother, and for the people that are very close to the top family. So, yeah, that's been a big story this week, and I guess I'm not the only one that's given that a fair bit of thought and reflection too. Lord and Elton John and Alex Warren, when we come back, this is Radio Wanaka.
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1: They say the holy water's watered down, and this town's lost its faith. Our colors will fade eventually, so if our time is running out, day after day, we'll make the mundane a masterpiece. Oh my, my, oh my, my love, I take one look at you, you're taking me out.

0: Well, you might not know about it, but stuff's been happening today. In fact, there's a bit of a to-do going on in the old, the Strait of Hormuz again, and it certainly ain't a ceasefire. Things are ramped up there a little bit more. Surprise, surprise. We may get a little bit more about that. Self-defense, apparently. We get a bit more about that coming up next at 3 o'clock, and then we're going to dive right back into the afternoon music mix with Semisonic, Dua Lipa, and a song that was written at the Hotel Ashburton up in Mid-Canterbury. It's For Today by the Netherworld Dancing Toys, and it's here after 3.
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10: In this update, the Electricity Authority is beefing up regulations for gentailers after a year of trying to soften government reform plans. The proposals made last year aim to stop the big four power companies giving their own retail arms better deals on power contracts than independent retailers. The authority originally refused to implement the rule, but has now changed its mind. Energy Minister Simeon Brown says this will even the playing field.
11: And also to encourage smaller generators and retailers to be able to make a bigger play in our electricity market, which is good for consumers and good for industry.
10: Questions over Auckland Mayor Wayne Brown's average 7.9% residential rates rise. Councillor John Gillen has proposed a lower 5.9% increase, with cost cutting to cover the difference. Brown says it could have been much steeper, given the Iran war's effect on fuel prices. But Councillor John Watson says credit rating agencies don't like continued rates rises, and he worries about council debt.
12: These factors create risks to council's long-term financial sustainability and to their ability to respond to unforeseen events.
10: A victim's advocate is thrilled by new stalking laws in effect since midnight. Stalking is now punishable by up to 5 years in prison. Stalking and harassment are defined as a pattern of behaviour an offender knew was likely to cause their target fear or distress. Chief Victims Advisor Ruth Money says at its worst, stalking can culminate into homicide.
13: It is certainly not a low-level crime that we need to ignore, which is why the legislation and the government moving to the legislation was so important.
10: Default KiwiSaver schemes aren't always the right one. Consumer NZ research shows more than 60% are happy with their provider, but just over 30% independently choose their scheme. In the past year, 16% either made a hardship withdrawal or suspended savings, mostly young or low-income workers. Chief Executive John Duffy says he worries they're getting the wrong advice. That's news.
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10: In sport, Will Jordan's Super Rugby season is over. The Crusaders fullback will miss the rest of the campaign with a calf injury, aggravated in the win over the Chiefs at 1NZ Stadium. He's expected to miss 4 to 6 weeks, which will also put him squarely in doubt for the All Blacks opening tests of the nation's championship early July. The match against the Chiefs was Jordan's first back for 6 weeks when he originally suffered the calf injury. Meanwhile, Highlanders prop Daniel Lennett-Brown has been suspended for 4 weeks for a dangerous tackle in the loss to the Hurricanes. And the New York Knicks have cruised into the NBA Finals, demolishing the Cleveland Cavaliers 130-93. And that is sport. I'm Raylene Ramsey.
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16: Weather Watch 24/7. Met Service forecast for Queenstown today. Mostly cloudy. Southerlies dying out this evening and tonight's low 2. Tomorrow morning and evening low cloud, but otherwise fine. Light winds and a high of 11 degrees. Alexandra, rain clearing this afternoon, but staying partly cloudy with southwesterlies dying away. Tonight's low minus 1. Tomorrow morning low cloud and possible frost, then becoming fine in the afternoon. Light winds, tomorrow's high 7. Wānaka today mostly cloudy with rain clearing this afternoon, southeasterlies, and tonight's low 3. Tomorrow morning and evening low cloud, otherwise fine, light winds, and tomorrow's high 10.
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0: Yes, the Dead the World Dancing Toys, the students from Dunedin who used to start off by covering Dixie's Midnight Run and some bands like that. They had the horn section, the whole thing. And I fondly remember them doing the pub tours around the country and lining up to hear them whenever I could. They were outstanding. Right now, this is Teddy Swims.
1: She

0: Yes, it's David Byrne, Talking Heads and Psycho Killer. Peter Mac, auditions for Stars in Your Eyes, they're coming up at Mount Aspiring College before too long. In fact, they're having them there on the 13th of June. So if you think you want to be a part of Stars in Your Eyes, and it's quite a big commitment, but if you're serious about your music and you know that you've got talent and you want to get out there and you want people to go, wow, isn't Arthur or Arthurina Knickerbocker, aren't they incredible? Who knew we were living among them in Wanaka? Who knew they had that sort of talent? Well, this is your chance, Arthur and Arthurina Knickerbocker. Anybody auditioning is going to be expected to be available for all the show nights, because they can't have the show and you not turn up. So you've got to be reliable. That's the first rule of show business. Be reliable. Turn up. You've got to be there and you've got to work through the technical rehearsals. So look, if that sounds like you, you can get more information from info@wanakastars.org. Email David. He's on the end of that address, info@wanakastars.org, and he'll get back to you. Performers aged 16 and over is what they're looking for. So if you're an 11-year-old and you're absolutely outstanding, you're going to have to have a few more birthdays and then come back and see us then.
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0: Walking on Sunshine, Katrina and the Waves. From walking on sunshine to skiing on nice white slopes, we've got the, what do we got? We've got June coming up on Monday. Monday is our King's birthday holiday this year, and that's just a couple of weeks out from the start of the local ski season, so we're getting pretty damn close. A timely reminder that if you're looking for gear, Wastebusters are your friend.
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0: This is Radio Wanaka, Peter Mac, on your Tuesday afternoon. How are we doing? Stuff's been happening in the last hour. Stuff's been happening through the day. You've been busy. I've been busy. What's going on? We find out next with our NZME News team at 4 o'clock.
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10: In this update, no lolly scrambles or even smaller sweet treats in Thursday's budget. The finance ministers visited the Petone factory printing the budget today. Nicola Willis was asked if it will surprise voters. She says the government savings have been well signalled.
11: New Zealanders, fairly many of them, would really like some extra cash in the bank account, but they understand that the sustainable path for achieving it is better paying jobs, more affordable services.
10: A senior national minister isn't answering many questions about why she's getting $52,000 a year for staying in the capital where she owns a house. Louise Upston claimed the allowances on top of her $320,000 salary last year. MPs needing semi-permanent accommodation in Wellington are entitled to the allowance. Upston's pecuniary interests revealed she owns a Wellington home, seemingly mortgage-free, but still claims the extra money.
12: Well, I think most New Zealanders understand that if you work away from home, your employer pays your accommodation costs. MPs and ministers aren't any different.
10: The Energy Minister says he's pleased the electricity authorities decided to implement government recommendations made last year. The reform aimed to stop gentailers giving better contracts to their retail arms than to independent retailers. The authority originally refused to implement it, but has now changed its mind. Simeon Brown welcomes the decision.
13: I've been very clear in my expectation. I want a more competitive market. I want affordability and security to be key priorities for the electricity authority.
10: An alternative to Auckland Mayor Wayne Brown's 7.9% rates hike plan is facing tough questioning. John Gillen has listed 11 ways to cover the shortfall for his proposed 5.9% increase. And Chief Financial Officer Ross Tucker was asked how much that lower rates rise would save the average household.
14: Staff might be figuring out the exact numbers. It's about $80 per year.
10: That's news.
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10: In sport, the Crusaders will be without Will Jordan for the rest of the season, while he's also in doubt for the start of Dave Rennie's All Blacks tenure. He limped off late in the win over the Chiefs at 1NZ Stadium and has been ruled out with a calf injury for the next 4 to 6 weeks, meaning he'll stand down for the entire Super Rugby playoffs. The first All Blacks test of the year is July 4th against France in Christchurch. The New York Knicks are heading to the NBA Finals for the first time this century. The Knicks have completed a four-game Eastern Conference final sweep of the Cleveland Cavaliers with a dominant 130-93 win. The Knicks have qualified for their first NBA Finals series since 1999.
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17: WeatherWatch 24/7 Met Service forecast for Queenstown today, mostly cloudy, southerlies dying out this evening and tonight's low 2. Tomorrow morning and evening low cloud, but otherwise fine, light winds and a high of 11 degrees. Alexandra, rain clearing this afternoon, but staying partly cloudy with southwesterlies dying away, tonight's low minus 1. Tomorrow morning low cloud and possible frost, then becoming fine in the afternoon. Light winds, tomorrow's high 7. Wanaka today, mostly cloudy with rain clearing this afternoon, southeasterlies and tonight's low 3. Tomorrow morning and evening low cloud, otherwise fine, light winds and tomorrow's high 10.
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Fall in Love with Tennessee, Alan Langley, Peter Mackey in the afternoon, he's ZZ Top, and we went to Mars ahead of that and Count On Me, Bruno Mars. Clearly a man who thinks that he is an abacus. This is Radio Wanaka.

0: The World I Know, Peter Mac in the afternoon, Joel on Pitch, the Lighthouse family in there too. The World I Know is quite a generous world, and it steps up when others are in need. And that's why Community Link have responded to a need for a pop-up food bank, which is going to open in Lake Hawea next month. There's a lot of cost of living pressures faced by people these days, so they're going to launch the pop-up Hawea Food Bank with the Lake Hawea Community Centre. They're going to provide increased support for local households as those cost of living pressures continue to mount, and as winter gets closer. Winter's always tougher. It places that extra pressure on households. So they're going to bring the food bank support directly to Hawea. A lot of people find it difficult with the system in town. And so it's going to begin next Wednesday, June 3rd. And it's designed to make accessing food support easier for people living in Hawea, people, particularly those who find it difficult to travel into Wanaka. And there are a lot of those sort of people too. So it's going to operate every Wednesday between 12 and 2 throughout the winter. And it will be reviewed after that.
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0: Robbie Williams, Millennium, Peter Mac, how are we doing this evening? From what I'm hearing, the rehearsals for That Bloody Woman are going gangbusters. It's a show with a lot of spunk, a lot of funk, a lot of pop, a lot of grunge. It's everything, and it's got a very strong storyline. It's a brilliant Kiwi story, an authentic story, but dressed for theatre and told in an incredibly entertaining way. You're going to love it. It's just the duck's nuts, really. So you can book now. Just get online, the usual booking outfit. iTicket are the people you need to see, and the season opens in July, July 10.
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0: Coming up 5 o'clock, Peter Mac on your Tuesday evening. I've had to think every day this week about what day of the week it is. I wake up in the morning, I'm not sure whether it's Sunday or Wednesday or what the heck. Turns out it's been Tuesday all day, so it's good to finally work that out. Hope you've had a good one. We'll help you wherever you're heading after five tonight. You stick around. Got the music coming on your way from Ronan Keating. 6:60, The Hooters and Avicii. Throw some Cranberries and Stan Walker in the mix as well. That's just for the first bracket. When we come back out the news and sport and tomorrow's Lakes weather next at 5.
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1: St. Pierre's are now open at three parks in Wanaka. 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You'll find us right next to New World. 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
3: In this update, Auckland Council has agreed its biggest rates rise ever after a day of debate on the 7.9% figure. Council reporter Jacob Jones was at the meeting.
4: Councillors voted to back the Mayor's proposal with 15 votes in favour, 7 against and with 1 abstention. The six-hour debate was heated at times, but an earlier amendment from Councillor John Gillen failed 15 votes to 8. The budget will now need to be formally adopted next month.
3: Labor's promising to reveal policy next month after the budget's unveiled. It's being delivered by Finance Minister Nicola Willis on Thursday. It'll show the state of the government's books and when a return to surplus may be possible. Opposition leader Chris Hipkins says he'll be clear his promises will be deliverable. He says they'll be making them in June.
5: Which is like a couple of days away, but that doesn't mean the policy's going to be a couple of days away.
6: Early June.
5: In the fullness of time.
3: Southland police have arrested an Invercargill teen over multiple bomb threats sent to organisations across New Zealand. Working on information from Auckland detectives, officers searched an address yesterday. Jamie Cunningham has more.
7: Auckland educational and public facilities were sent threats last week, including Unitech, Auckland Art Gallery and Albany's Kiwi College. Southland Area Commander Inspector Mike Bowman says the teen will appear in youth court today, facing charges of threatening to kill or do grievous bodily harm. He says no explosive materials were found and there's no ongoing risk to the public.
3: Planet Fun is urgently recalling some children's toys that could possibly contain asbestos. Tests showed naturally occurring chrysotile and tremolite in some samples of funky animals and secret menu stretchy sensory toys. That is news.
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3: In sport, Moana Pacifica will see out what could be their final Super Rugby season, but only because of some cash from New Zealand Rugby. The franchise went into liquidation yesterday, with backers, the Pacifica Medical Association, having previously signalled their plans to not return next year. It's understood NZR have been picking up the tab for them for at least a couple of weeks. The New York Knicks have lifted the NBA's Eastern Conference title and will be in their first final since 1999 after a 130-93 game 4 win over the Cleveland Cavaliers. The Carolina Hurricanes have won Game 3 of their NHL Ice Hockey Eastern Conference Finals 3-2 over the Montreal Canadiens.
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9: Weather Watch 24/7 Met Service forecast for Queenstown today. Mostly cloudy, southerlies dying out this evening and tonight's low 2. Tomorrow morning and evening low cloud, but otherwise fine. Light winds and a high of 11 degrees. Alexandra, rain clearing this afternoon, but staying partly cloudy with southwesterlies dying away. Tonight's low minus 1. Tomorrow morning low cloud and possible frost, then becoming fine in the afternoon. Light winds, tomorrow's high 7. Wanaka today mostly cloudy with rain clearing this afternoon. Southeasterlies and tonight's low 3. Tomorrow morning and evening low cloud, otherwise fine. Light winds and tomorrow's high 10.
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Here at the home of the Jack Vander Hayden Breakfast, it's the Hooters with their classic hit, And We Dance. 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

0: Thank you, Stanley, Stan Walker, and Give. If you want to give a bit of time tomorrow, and you've got a bit of time between 12:30 and 1:30, bit of a beach cleanup going on. You can bring some gloves, some weather-appropriate clothes, some good sturdy footwear, maybe your water bottle, and maybe some friends. It's a hands-on event, Centre's freshwater health and leadership thing, making positive impacts for the river area there. And the place to head to is the Cardrona River, Ballantyne Road, opposite side to Wastebusters. Look for the WAI flag. So it's really easy to find, and refreshments are going to be provided. So it's not going to take you all day. 12:30 to 1:30, it's just an hour. A bit of a clean-up going on down there, and it's a way of taking pride in our area, catching up with a few other locals and saying g'day.
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2: 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Entries close on Friday. I'll see you in the morning.
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0: Chumbawamba Tub Thumping, Noah Kahan, Eric Prydz, and Call On Me. Well, so a pretty difficult fiscal situation at the moment. There's a lot of being done within communities to try and ease the strain a little bit. I think locally here, the latest initiative for a bit of a pop-up food bank situation for Hawea is a good one. It's going to operate on Wednesdays through the winter as they bring in bits and pieces that'll help out families who are a bit stressed in the financial department. So the money thing's everything, and a lot of it is without our control. It doesn't matter who's running the place at the moment. There's a lot of stresses and strains globally on the economic situation. So we've got a couple of big things happening this week. One tomorrow is the official cash rate, another announcement by the new governor tomorrow, and popularly the word is that nothing will change for various reasons that have been pretty well explained. They can't afford to throw any more of a handbrake on what is already a pretty vulnerable economy. So the money's on it not moving tomorrow. So we'll get that out of the road. And then Nicola Willis does her thing the following day. It's budget 2026. And we've been hearing that there's no money. So we'll be finding out where things are going to be happening and where the cuts will be made to enable those things. And some stuff will just go away completely because we've got to stop the spending, we're told. So she's a big day. Tomorrow, the cash rate. Thursday, the budget. There'll be a bit to take in over the next couple of days. And, of course, not everybody will be happy.
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0: Thank you, Wanaka, so much for your company today. Me, Peter Mack, out of here. I'm just going back into my high-tech weather apparatus now to give us a bit of a fix on what things are going to look like overnight tonight, down to 3 degrees. Tomorrow, when you're waking up with Jack Vanderhayden for breakfast, a morning low cloud becoming fine in the Arvo, then a bit of cloud returning in the evening, and 10 is tomorrow's top. And Thursday and Friday are looking lovely and sunny at the States. In fact, even Saturday, Thursday, Friday, Saturday, put money on those. I can't promise you it'll be fine on Sunday or Monday at this stage, both featuring a bit of rain of the long weekend. So it looks like the next few days and Saturday would be the pick of them. You have a good night.
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4: In this update, a jury's been told rice bags helped police trace a body to the victim's alleged killers. Xu Lai Wang's body was found floating in plastic bags in Auckland's Gulf Harbour in 2024. Ōrewa Christian sect leaders Kai Zhao Liu, his wife and his parents, are on trial in the High Court at Auckland, accused of Wang's kidnap and manslaughter. Emily Ansell reports.
5: Detectives say about 15 kilos of stones packed into sunrice bags were attached to the body. Police were able to establish a card linked to Liu had been used for a large sunrice purchase. That card was used at a petrol station, where CCTV showed Liu and a white van, which also appeared in footage from the marina.
4: A 2% MP pay bump is leaving a sour taste. Their annual salaries will lift to at least $181,000, $327,000 for cabinet ministers and $520,000 for the prime minister. The Public Service Association's Fleur Fitzsimon says she doesn't begrudge MPs getting rises, but she says there's a double standard with public servants, considering what health workers and teachers had to do to get a rise.
6: They needed to go on a concerted campaign of industrial action involving extensive strike action, which their pay was docked for, and then they got increases on a base pay much lower than politicians.
4: Hesitation around moves to beef up regulations guiding electricity gentailers. From July, the big four gentailers, that is, mustn't give their retail arms better deals on power contracts than independent companies. Penalties for serious breaches are also ramping up. Electric Kiwi CEO Huia Burt says this is a good start, but she sees a remaining problem.
7: We're asking those gentailers to act in a way that is in opposition to their commercial incentives, and those are keep supply tight, keep competition out, and keep prices high.
4: And Auckland ratepayers are set to pay $320 more a year under the council's biggest ever rates increase of 7.9%. That's news.
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4: In sport, New Zealand Rugby are kicking in funds to ensure Moana Pacifica play out the Super Rugby season. The franchise has gone into liquidation several weeks after the Pacifica Medical Association said they wouldn't be able to continue operating beyond this campaign. It's understood NZR stepped in prior to the receivers being appointed and has been funding the side to ensure the competition maintains credibility with no defaults. The New York Knicks will contest the NBA Finals for the first time since the turn of the century. The Knicks have steamrolled the Cleveland Cavaliers with a 4-0 series win, capping off the rout with a 130-93 Game 4 win on the road. That is sport.
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10: Weather Watch 24/7. Met Service forecast for Queenstown today: mostly cloudy, southerlies dying out this evening, and tonight's low 2. Tomorrow morning and evening, low cloud, but otherwise fine. Light winds and a high of 11 degrees. Alexandra, rain clearing this afternoon, but staying partly cloudy with southwesterlies dying away. Tonight's low minus 1. Tomorrow morning, low cloud and possible frost, then becoming fine in the afternoon. Light winds, tomorrow's high 7. Wanaka today, mostly cloudy with rain clearing this afternoon. Southeasterlies and tonight's low 3. Tomorrow morning and evening, low cloud, otherwise fine. Light winds and tomorrow's high 10.
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8: In this update, Auckland's mayor says residents shouldn't be complaining with the council set to deliver its biggest ever rates hike. Councillors voted to back Wayne Brown's 7.9% increase, 15 votes to 7, with one abstention. A last-ditch amendment hoping to reduce it to 5.9% was voted down. Brown says this is the responsible thing to do to achieve their budget.
9: This is basically zero rate rise plus the cost of Auckland City Rail Link, which has been coming for a long, long time.
8: A 2% MP pay bump is leaving a sour taste. Their annual salaries will lift to at least $181,000 and $327,000 for cabinet ministers, with $520,000 for the Prime Minister. The Public Service Association's Fleur Fitzsimon says she doesn't begrudge MPs getting rises, but she says there's a double standard with public servants, considering what health workers and teachers had to do to get a rise.
10: They needed to go on a concerted campaign of industrial action involving extensive strike action, which their pay was docked for, and then they got increases on a base pay much lower than politicians.
8: Fewer cruisers coming to New Zealand may just be an isolated issue. Preliminary data shows a 3% reduction in port visits for next season, on top of about 250 fewer visits last season. In total, it translates to 136,000 fewer cruise visitors since the peak of 2023 and 2024. Cruise Association CEO Jackie Lloyd says cruise lines book trips almost 2 years in advance, and some are a little more reluctant to commit to sailing here.
11: Sadly, it's an us story because we are seeing growth in other parts of the world. However, what happens to us also affects our friends in the South Pacific.
8: High-value visitors are pouring into New Zealand. StatsNZ data shows more than 16,000 international delegates were here for business events from January to March, up 50% annually. That's news.
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8: In sport, Warriors coach Andrew Webster won't ask a State of Origin duo to back up on Sunday night. Webster has left New South Wales hard man Mitch Barnett and Queensland forward Kurt Capewell out of his squad for Sunday's match against the Panthers in Penrith. Adam Pompey returns in the centres to replace the injured Roger Tuivasa-Sheck. That's sport. I'm Nina Burton.
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13: Weather Watch 24/7. Met Service forecast for Queenstown today. Mostly cloudy. Southerlies dying out this evening and tonight's low 2. Tomorrow morning and evening low cloud, but otherwise fine. Light winds and a high of 11 degrees. Alexandra, rain clearing this afternoon, but staying partly cloudy with southwesterlies dying away. Tonight's low minus 1. Tomorrow morning low cloud and possible frost, then becoming fine in the afternoon. Light winds, tomorrow's high 7. Wānaka today mostly cloudy with rain clearing this afternoon. Southeasterlies and tonight's low 3. Tomorrow morning and evening low cloud, otherwise fine. Light winds and tomorrow's high 10.
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8: In this update, Auckland's mayor says residents shouldn't be complaining with the council set to deliver its biggest ever rates hike. Councillors voted to back Wayne Brown's 7.9% increase, 15 votes to 7, with one abstention. A last-ditch amendment, hoping to reduce it to 5.9%, was voted down. Brown says this is the responsible thing to do to achieve their budget.
9: This is basically zero rate rise plus the cost of Auckland City Rail Link, which has been coming for a long, long time.
8: A 2% MP pay bump is leaving a sour taste. Their annual salaries will lift to at least $181,000 and $327,000 for cabinet ministers, with $520,000 for the Prime Minister. The Public Service Association's Flurfit Simons says she doesn't begrudge MPs getting rises. But she says there's a double standard with public servants, considering what health workers and teachers had to do to get a rise.
10: They needed to go on a concerted campaign of industrial action involving extensive strike action, which their pay was docked for, and then they got increases on a base pay much lower than politicians.
8: Fewer cruisers coming to New Zealand may just be an isolated issue. Preliminary data shows a 3% reduction in port visits for next season, on top of about 250 fewer visits last season. In total, it translates to 136,000 fewer cruise visitors since the peak of 2023 and 2024. Cruise Association CEO Jackie Lloyd says cruise lines book trips almost 2 years in advance, and some are a little more reluctant to commit to sailing here.
11: Sadly, it's an us story because we are seeing growth in other parts of the world. However, what happens to us also affects our friends in the South Pacific.
8: High-value visitors are pouring into New Zealand. Stats NZ data shows more than 16,000 international delegates were here for business events from January to March, up 50% annually. That's news.
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8: In sport, Will Jordan's Super Rugby season is over. The Crusaders' fullback will miss the rest of the campaign with a calf injury aggravated in the win over the Chiefs at 1NZ Stadium. He's expected to miss 4 to 6 weeks, which would also put him squarely in doubt for the All Blacks' opening tests of Nations Championship in early July. The match against the Chiefs was Jordan's first back for 6 weeks when he originally suffered the calf injury. That's sport. I'm Nina Burton.
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13: Weather Watch 24/7 Met Service forecast for Queenstown today: mostly cloudy, southerlies dying out this evening, and tonight's low 2. Tomorrow morning and evening low cloud, but otherwise fine, light winds and a high of 11 degrees. Alexandra, rain clearing this afternoon, but staying partly cloudy with southwesterlies dying away. Tonight's low minus 1. Tomorrow morning low cloud and possible frost, then becoming fine in the afternoon. Light winds, tomorrow's high 7. Wanaka today mostly cloudy with rain clearing this afternoon, southeasterlies, and tonight's low 3. Tomorrow morning and evening low cloud, otherwise fine, light winds, and tomorrow's high 10.
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1: This is your last reminder that the Aspiring Law Community Champions Award is closing very soon. 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Entries close on Friday. I'll see you in the morning.
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8: In this update, Auckland ratepayers will pay $320 more a year under the biggest rates rise ever voted in today. Councillors backed Mayor Wayne Brown's 7.9% increase, 15-7, with one abstention. Ken Turner opposed the proposal and backed a last-minute amendment aiming for 5.9%. He says the council can't keep hiking rates again and again.
9: If we were ratepayers sitting in front of a bank manager interrogating us, he would tell us simply that, you're spending more than you've got coming in.
8: A 2% MP pay bump is leaving a sour taste. Their annual salaries will lift to at least $181,000 and $327,000 for cabinet ministers, or $520,000 for the Prime Minister. The Public Service Association's Fleur Fitzsimons says she doesn't begrudge MPs getting rises, but she says there's a double standard with public servants considering what health workers and teachers had to do to get a rise.
10: They needed to go on a concerted campaign of industrial action involving extensive strike action, which their pay was docked for, and then they got increases on a base pay much lower than politicians.
8: Suggestions Kiwis have trust issues with AI and its environmental practices. A 1NZ report on trust in AI has found 76% of respondents used it in the past year, but most are cautious and under a third are frequent users. 45% worry about the energy use associated with businesses. 1NZ's Summer Collins says companies need to be more picky.
11: So that's all around choosing AI when it's the right tool for the right use case versus just using AI for everything.
8: And this past dairy season is all but confirmed as a record-breaking one, but remaining at those lofty heights will be farmers' next challenge. Rabobank expects milk supply to stay elevated in 2026 to 2027, with farmgate prices forecast between $9.50 and $10 per kilogram. But rising inflation could squeeze margins. That's news.
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8: In sport, Moana Pacifica will see out what could be their final Super Rugby season, but only because of some cash from New Zealand Rugby. The governing body is understood to have already stepped in before the franchise went into liquidation yesterday, with backers, the Pacifica Medical Association, having previously signalled their plans to not return next year. It's understood New Zealand Rugby have been picking up the tab for the franchise for at least a couple of weeks. That's extended to paying players, coaches and key staff members who are likely to be paid until late July. It'll also ensure the side play their final game against the Brumbies in Canberra this week to ensure they complete their obligations to broadcasters and fans. Discussions are ongoing with two parties trying to take over the licence. That's sport. I'm Nina Burton.
0: 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The big brand's big deal sale is on now at Curtin Studio. 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
14: Weather Watch 24/7 Met Service forecast for Queenstown today. Mostly cloudy, southerlies dying out this evening and tonight's low 2. Tomorrow morning and evening low cloud, but otherwise fine. Light winds and a high of 11 degrees. Alexandra, rain clearing this afternoon, but staying partly cloudy with southwesterlies dying away. Tonight's low minus 1. Tomorrow morning low cloud and possible frost, then becoming fine in the afternoon. Light winds, tomorrow's high 7. Wanaka today mostly cloudy with rain clearing this afternoon. Southeasterlies and tonight's low 3. Tomorrow morning and evening low cloud, otherwise fine, light winds and tomorrow's high 10.
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4: In this update, Auckland ratepayers will pay $320 more a year under the biggest rates rise ever voted in today. Councillors backed Mayor Wayne Brown's 7.9% increase, 15-7, with one abstention. Ken Turner opposed the proposal and backed a last-minute amendment aiming for 5.9%. He says the council can't keep hiking rates again and again.
5: If we were ratepayers sitting in front of a bank manager interrogating us, he would tell us simply that, you're spending more than you've got coming in.
4: A 2% MP pay bump is leaving a sour taste. Their annual salaries will lift to at least $181,000 and $327,000 for cabinet ministers, or $520,000 for the Prime Minister. The Public Service Association's Fleur Fitzsimons says she doesn't begrudge MPs getting rises, but she says there's a double standard with public servants considering what health workers and teachers had to do to get a rise.
6: They needed to go on a concerted campaign of industrial action involving extensive strike action, which their pay was docked for, and then they got increases on a base pay much lower than politicians.
4: Suggestions Kiwis have trust issues with AI and its environmental practices. A 1NZ report on trust in AI has found 76% of respondents used it in the past year, but most are cautious and under a third are frequent users. 45% worry about the energy use associated with businesses. 1NZ's Summer Collins says companies need to be more picky.
7: So that's all around choosing AI when it's the right tool for the right use case versus just using AI for everything.
4: And this past dairy season is all but confirmed as a record-breaking one, but remaining at those lofty heights will be farmers' next challenge. Rabobank expects milk supply to stay elevated in 2026 to 2027, with farmgate prices forecast between $9.50 and $10 per kilogram. But rising inflation could squeeze margins. That's news.
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4: In sport, Moana Pacifica will see out what could be their final Super Rugby season, but only because of some cash from New Zealand Rugby. The governing body is understood to have already stepped in before the franchise went into liquidation yesterday, with backers, the Pacifica Medical Association, having previously signalled their plans to not return next year. It's understood New Zealand Rugby have been picking up the tab for the franchise for at least a couple of weeks. That's extended to paying players, coaches and key staff members who are likely to be paid until late July. It'll also ensure the side play their final game against the Brumbies in Canberra this week to ensure they complete their obligations to broadcasters and fans. Discussions are ongoing with two parties trying to take over the licence. That's sport. I'm Nina Burton.
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10: Weather Watch 24/7 Met Service forecast for Queenstown today: mostly cloudy, southerlies dying out this evening and tonight's low 2. Tomorrow morning and evening low cloud, but otherwise fine, light winds and a high of 11 degrees. Alexandra, rain clearing this afternoon but staying partly cloudy with southwesterlies dying away. Tonight's low minus 1. Tomorrow morning low cloud and possible frost, then becoming fine in the afternoon. Light winds, tomorrow's high 7. Wanaka today mostly cloudy with rain clearing this afternoon, southeasterlies and tonight's low 3. Tomorrow morning and evening low cloud, otherwise fine, light winds and tomorrow's high 10.
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9: In this update, Auckland ratepayers will pay $320 more a year under the biggest rates rise ever voted in today. Councillors backed Mayor Wayne Brown's 7.9% increase, 15-7, with one abstention. Ken Turner opposed the proposal and backed a last-minute amendment aiming for 5.9%. He says the council can't keep hiking rates again and again.
10: If we were ratepayers sitting in front of a bank manager interrogating us, he would tell us simply that, you're spending more than you've got coming in.
9: A 2% MP pay bump is leaving a sour taste. Their annual salaries will lift to at least $181,000 and $327,000 for cabinet ministers, or $520,000 for the Prime Minister. The Public Service Association's Fleur Fitzsimons says she doesn't begrudge MPs getting rises. But she says there's a double standard with public servants, considering what health workers and teachers had to do to get a rise.
11: They needed to go on a concerted campaign of industrial action involving extensive strike action, which their pay was docked for, and then they got increases on a base pay much lower than politicians.
9: Suggestions Kiwis have trust issues with AI and its environmental practices. A 1NZ report on trust in AI has found 76% of respondents used it in the past year, but most are cautious and under a third are frequent users. 45% worry about the energy use associated with businesses. 1NZ's Summer Collins says companies need to be more picky.
12: So that's all around choosing AI when it's the right tool for the right use case versus just using AI for everything.
9: And this past dairy season is all but confirmed as a record-breaking one, but remaining at those lofty heights will be farmers' next challenge. Rabobank expects milk supply to stay elevated in 2026 to 2027, with farmgate prices forecast between $9.50 and $10 per kilogram. But rising inflation could squeeze margins. That's news.
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9: In sport, New Zealand Rugby are kicking in funds to ensure Moana Pacifica play out the Super Rugby season. The franchise has gone into liquidation several weeks after the Pacifica Medical Association said they would not be able to continue operating beyond this campaign. It's understood NZR stepped in prior to the receivers being appointed and has been funding the side to ensure the competition maintains credibility with no defaults. They're also thought to be funding wages of players, coaches and key staff until July. Moana finished their season and possibly their existence as a team against the Brumbies in Canberra on Saturday. It comes as Government Minister Winston Peters dangled the prospect of some sort of intervention today.
14: Yes, I do, but you have to wait for the good news later on.
15: Is the government intervening?
14: Oh, no.
9: That's sport. I'm Nina Burton.
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16: Weather Watch 24/7 Met Service forecast for Queenstown today: mostly cloudy, southerlies dying out this evening and tonight's low 2. Tomorrow morning and evening low cloud, but otherwise fine. Light winds and a high of 11 degrees. Alexandra, rain clearing this afternoon but staying partly cloudy with southwesterlies dying away. Tonight's low minus 1. Tomorrow morning low cloud and possible frost, then becoming fine in the afternoon. Light winds, tomorrow's high 7. Wanaka today mostly cloudy with rain clearing this afternoon. Southeasterlies and tonight's low 3. Tomorrow morning and evening low cloud, otherwise fine, light winds and tomorrow's high 10.
0: 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Wanaka.

0: Jack's back in the place he knows and loves and ready to kick off your mornings. 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
6: 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The ACL rupture is confirmed. What does it mean for the Wahs season? And tension starts to build around the FIFA World Cup, with Iran being told they can't even overnight in LA when they take on the All Whites.
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7: In this update, MP perks won't be reined in at a time the government's tightening the belt elsewhere. 2% salary rises in July will give MPs $181,000, Cabinet Ministers $327,000, and the Prime Minister more than $520,000. They get at least $19,000 a year for expenses. The PSA's Fleur Fitzsimons says this isn't the time to pay for bumps, and it leaves a sour taste.
8: This government has increased the minimum wage by less than this percentage. We've seen threats of dismissals of public servants, pay equity claims cancelled, increases to social housing tenants' rent.
7: Auckland Council's voted to deliver its biggest ever rates hike after 6 hours of debate. Councillors voted to back Mayor Wayne Brown's 7.9% increase, 15 votes to 7, with one abstention. A last-ditch amendment hoping to reduce it to 5.9% was voted down. Councillor Richard Hill supported the Mayor's plan. He says a smaller increase would mean the loss of big events.
9: The ASB Classic will not go ahead. Fashion Week, the Auckland Marathon, Armageddon, Symphony, Rainbow Games, Auckland Writers Festival.
7: A jury's been told rice bags helped police trace a body to the victim's alleged killers. Shulai Wang's body was found floating in plastic bags in Gulf Harbour in 2024. Oriwa Christian sect leaders Kai Zhou Li Yu, his wife and his parents are on trial in the High Court at Auckland, accused of Wang's kidnap and manslaughter. Emily Ansell reports.
10: Detectives say about 15 kilos of stones packed into sunrice bags were attached to the body. Police were able to establish a card linked to Liu had been used for a large sunrice purchase. That card was used at a petrol station, where CCTV showed Liu and a white van, which also appeared in footage from the marina.
7: That's news.
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7: In sport, Will Jordan appears to have played his last game under Rob Penny at the Crusaders. The All Blacks fullback is out for 4 to 6 weeks with a calf injury, meaning he'll miss the rest of the Crusaders campaign however long it runs for. It comes with our newsroom learning that Scott Hansen will take over as Crusaders coach next year, replacing Rob Penny. It could leave Jordan in doubt for the first All Blacks tests of the Dave Rennie era, with the opening match against France on July 4th in 5.5 weeks. The New York Knicks will contest the NBA Finals for the first time since the turn of the century. The Knicks have steamrolled the Cleveland Cavaliers with a 4-0 series win, capping off the rout with a 130-93 Game 4 win on the road. They were the last in the NBA Finals in 1990 and last won an NBA title in 1973. At Sport, I'm Nina Burton.
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1: 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I'll see you in the morning.
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0: Radio Wānaka News. 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
8: In this update, Auckland's mayor says residents shouldn't be complaining with the council set to deliver its biggest ever rates hike. Councillors voted to back Wayne Brown's 7.9% increase, 15 votes to 7, with one abstention. A last-ditch amendment hoping to reduce it to 5.9% was voted down. Brown says this is the responsible thing to do to achieve their budget.
9: This is basically zero rate rise plus the cost of Auckland City Rail Link, which has been coming for a long, long time.
8: A 2% MP pay bump is leaving a sour taste. Their annual salaries will lift to at least $181,000 and $327,000 for cabinet ministers, with $520,000 for the PM. The Public Service Association's Fleur Fitzsimon says she doesn't begrudge MPs getting rises. But she says there's a double standard with public servants, considering what health workers and teachers had to do to get a rise.
10: They needed to go on a concerted campaign of industrial action involving extensive strike action, which their pay was docked for, and then they got increases on a base pay much lower than politicians.
8: Questions are mounting about whether AI and Australian consultants helped develop the new school curriculum. Former Education Ministry staffer Claire Coleman had filed a complaint with Parliament's Regulations Review Committee, alleging undisclosed AI use and input by external consultants without ministerial approval. An Auckland University lecturer in architecture and planning says the ministry should clarify what prompts were used and how AI was checked.
11: They mentioned that we have an Australian partner here, and still it's not quite clear what kind of roles they played in this kind of process. So I think they should provide more clarification for public.
8: Fewer cruises coming to New Zealand may just be an isolated issue. Preliminary data shows a 3% reduction in port visits for next season, on top of about 250 fewer visits last season. In total, it translates to 136,000 fewer cruise visitors since the peak of 2023 and 2024. Cruise Association CEO Jackie Lloyd says cruise lines book trips almost 2 years in advance and some are a little more reluctant to commit to sailing here.
12: Sadly, it's an us story because we are seeing growth in other parts of the world. However, what happens to us also affects our friends in the South Pacific.
8: High-value visitors are pouring into New Zealand. Stats NZ data shows more than 16,000 international delegates were here for business events from January to March, up 50% annually. Australia remains the largest source, followed by the US and China. Business Events Industry Aotearoa CEO Lisa Hopkins says delegates often spend more on hotels and hospitality, which is great for our economy.
13: They will then typically, if they've travelled, stay longer in New Zealand itself, and so they arrive as a delegate and leave as a tourist, which is perfect.
8: And a scheme to support the government's first geothermal strategy. Energy Innovation Centre Araake has teamed up with Earth Sciences over the next 2 years on a GeoHeat action plan to promote the use of low-emission energy. GeoHeat's harnessed from underground steam at temperatures nearing 150 degrees Celsius. It can be used for industrial processes and horticulture.
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8: And sport. Warriors coach Andrew Webster won't ask his State of Origin duo to back up on Sunday night. Webster has left New South Wales hard man Mitch Barnett and Queensland forward Kurt Capewell out of his squad for Sunday's match against Panthers in Penrith. Adam Pompey returns in the centres to replace the injured Roger Tuivasa-Sheck. New South Wales 5'8 Mitchell Moses' body has been betrayed by him while doing extra work at State of Origin league training. He's been ruled out of tomorrow's opener against Queensland in Sydney. Coach Laurie Daly has juggled his lineup accordingly.
14: Had a strain of the hammy, nothing major, but just too risky, only 48 hours out from a game. So Ethan Strange will start and Matty Burton will come to the bench.
8: That's news and sport. I'm Nina Burton.
0: Breakfast with Jack Vanderhayden and Wanaka's best music mix all day.

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7: In this update, a jury's been told rice bags helped police trace a body to the victim's alleged killers. Shu Lai Wang's body was found floating in plastic bags in Gulf Harbour in 2024. Oriwa Christian sect leaders Kai Zhou Li Yo, his wife and his parents are on trial in the High Court at Auckland, accused of Wang's kidnap and manslaughter. Emily Ansell reports.
8: Detectives say about 15 kilos of stones packed into sunrice bags were attached to the body. Police were able to establish a card linked to Liu had been used for a large sunrice purchase. That card was used at a petrol station, where CCTV showed Liu and a white van, which also appeared in footage from the marina.
7: Auckland ratepayers will pay $320 more a year under the biggest rates rise ever voted in yesterday. Councillors backed Mayor Wayne Brown's 7.9% increase, 15-7, with one abstention. Ken Turner opposed the proposal and backed a last-minute amendment aiming for 5.9%. He says the council can't keep hiking rates again and again.
9: If we were ratepayers sitting in front of a bank manager interrogating us, he would tell us simply that you're spending more than you've got coming in.
7: A view changes to electricity market rules won't properly address the main issues. The government is forcing the big four gentailers to treat their retail arms the same as independent retailers when it comes to power contracts from July. It also plans to increase the maximum penalties for serious breaches. Electric Kiwi CEO Huia Burt says the problem isn't what's going on at a retail level, it's with supply.
10: That is the thing that is going to bring affordability and competitiveness to New Zealand's electricity prices.
7: Conferences on our shores are driving up international delegation numbers, which have surged more than 50% annually. According to Stats NZ, arrivals are near pre-COVID levels, with more than 16,000 people coming in the first quarter. International delegates contributed more than $54 million to the economy, with visitors spending an average $500 a day. Business Canterbury CEO Leanne Watson says with last week's Air New Zealand expansion in Christchurch, there are more options.
11: With the three direct flight increases from Singapore, Tokyo and Perth, those sorts of things make a difference because it's just easier to come to. But having those sort of world-class facilities available gives people choices.
7: AI has become more mainstream, but Kiwi scepticism is also growing. OneNZ's report on trust in AI shows 76% of respondents used it in the past year, but most are cautious, only 29% considered frequent users. Fewer than 2 in 5 Kiwis think AI will make society better long term. OneNZ's Summer Collins says we've moved on from the curiosity phase and are focusing on judgment.
12: This is a technology that is quite unlike anything else we've seen before.
7: And the Pope is warning that artificial intelligence is a mounting threat to humanity. In his first major teaching letter, Pope Leo has spoken out against the development of AI. He says it must be disarmed before it slashes more jobs, accelerates wars and dominates humanity. Newstalk ZB Rome correspondent Joe McKenna says it's interesting Leo's targeting AI in his first major document.
13: I think he wants to rein it in a bit. He can see some positives, but he sees it as a way of dominating a culture of power that he talks about, and the tech bros are not going to be very happy.
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7: In sport, Will Jordan appears to have played his last game under Rob Penny at the Crusaders. The All Blacks fullback is out for 4 to 6 weeks with a calf injury, meaning he'll miss the rest of the Crusaders' campaign, however long it runs for. It comes with our newsroom learning that Scott Hansen will take over as Crusaders coach next year, replacing Rob Penny. It could leave Jordan in doubt for the first All Blacks test of the Dave Rennie era, with the opening match against France on July 4th in 5.5 weeks. The New York Knicks will contest the NBA Finals for the first time since the turn of the century. The Knicks have steamrolled the Cleveland Cavaliers with a 4-0 series win, capping off the rout with a 130-93 Game 4 win on the road. They were last in the NBA Finals in 1999 and last won an NBA title in 1973. That's News and Sport. I'm Nina Burton.
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8: In this update, Auckland ratepayers will pay $320 more a year under the biggest rates rise ever voted in today. Councillors backed Mayor Wayne Brown's 7.9% increase, 15-7, with one abstention. Ken Turner opposed the proposal and backed a last-minute amendment aiming for 5.9%. He says the council can't keep hiking rates again and again.
9: If we were ratepayers sitting in front of a bank manager interrogating us, he would tell us simply that. You're spending more than you've got coming in.
8: A 2% MP pay bump is leaving a sour taste. Their annual salaries will lift to at least $181,000 and $327,000 for Cabinet Ministers, $520,000 for the PM. The Public Service Association's Fleur Fitzsimons says she doesn't begrudge MPs getting rises. But she says there's a double standard with public servants considering what health workers and teachers had to do to get a rise.
10: They needed to go on a concerted campaign of industrial action involving extensive strike action, which their pay was docked for, and then they got increases on a base pay much lower than politicians.
8: Suggestions Kiwis have trust issues with AI and its environmental impacts. A 1NZ report on trust in AI has found 76% of respondents used it in the past year, but most are cautious and under a third are frequent users. 45% worry about the energy use associated with businesses. 1NZ's Summer Collins says companies need to be more picky.
11: So that's all around choosing AI when it's the right tool for the right use case versus just using AI for everything.
8: Meanwhile, questions are mounting whether AI and Australian consultants help develop the new school curriculum. Former Education Ministry staffer Claire Coleman has filed a complaint with Parliament's Regulations Review Committee, alleging undisclosed AI use and input by external consultants without ministerial approval. Auckland University lecturer in architecture and planning, Mozem Zada, says the ministry should clarify what prompts were used and how AI was checked.
4: They mentioned that we have an Australian partner here, and still it's not quite clear what kind of roles they played in this kind of process. So I think they should provide more clarification for public.
8: High-value visitors are pouring into New Zealand. Stats NZ data shows more than 16,000 international delegates were here for business events from January to March, up 50% annually. Australia remains the largest source, followed by the US and China. Business events industry Aotearoa CEO Lisa Hopkins says delegates often spend more on hotels and hospitality, which is great for our economy.
12: They will then typically, if they've travelled, stay longer in New Zealand itself, and so they arrive as a delegate and leave as a tourist, which is perfect.
8: And the past dairy season is all but confirmed as record-breaking, but remaining at those lofty heights will be farmers' next challenge. Rabobank expects milk supply to stay elevated in 2026 to 2027, with farmgate prices forecast between $9.50 and $10 per kilo. But rising inflation could squeeze margins. Senior analyst Emma Higgins says this coming season's about holding on to profits rather than topping them.
0: Radio Wānaka Sport with Foursquare Wānaka. 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
8: In sport, Warriors coach Andrew Webster won't ask his State of Origin duo to back up on Sunday night. Webster has left New South Wales hard man Mitch Barnett and Queensland forward Kurt Capewell out of his squad for Sunday's match against the Panthers in Penrith. Adam Pompey returns in the centres to replace the injured Roger Tuivasa-Sheck. New South Wales 5'8 Mitchell Moses' body has betrayed him while doing extra work at State of Origin League training. He's been ruled out of tomorrow's opener against the Queensland in Sydney. Coach Laurie Daly has juggled his lineup accordingly.
13: Had a strain of the hammy, nothing major, but just too risky, only 48 hours out from a game. So Ethan Strange will start and Matty Burton will come to the bench.
8: That's News and Sport. I'm Nina Burton.
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5: In this update, a jury's been told rice bags helped police trace a body to the victim's alleged killers. Xu Lai Wang's body was found floating in plastic bags in Gulf Harbour in 2024. Ottawa Christian sect leaders Kai Zhou Li Yu, his wife and his parents, are on trial in the High Court at Auckland, accused of Wang's kidnap and manslaughter. Emily Ansell reports.
6: Detectives say about 15 kilos of stones packed into sunrice bags were attached to the body. Police were able to establish a card linked to Liu had been used for a large sunrice purchase. That card was used at a petrol station, where CCTV showed Liu and a white van, which also appeared in footage from the marina.
5: A 2% MP pay bump is leaving a sour taste. Their annual salaries will lift to at least $181,000 and $327,000 for cabinet ministers, with $520,000 for the prime minister. The Public Service Association's Flurfit Simon says she doesn't begrudge MPs getting rises. But she says there's a double standard with public servants, considering what health workers and teachers had to do to get a rise.
7: They needed to go on a concerted campaign of industrial action involving extensive strike action, which their pay was docked for, and then they got increases on a base pay much lower than politicians.
5: Auckland ratepayers will pay $320 more a year under the biggest rates rise ever voted in yesterday. Councillors backed Mayor Wayne Brown's 7.9% increase, 15-7, with one abstention. Ken Turner opposed it and backed a failed amendment aiming for 5.9%. He says the council can't keep hiking rates again and again.
8: If we were ratepayers sitting in front of a bank manager interrogating us, he would tell us simply that you're spending more than you've got coming in.
5: Hesitation around moves to beef up regulations guiding electricity gentailers. From July, the big four gentailers mustn't give their retail arms better deals on power contracts than independent companies. Penalties for serious breaches are also ramping up. Electric Kiwi CEO Huia Burt says she sees one problem.
9: We're asking those gentailers to act in a way that is in opposition to their commercial incentives, and those are keep supply tight, keep competition out, and keep prices high.
5: A scheme to support the government's first geothermal strategy. Energy Innovation Centre Ara Ake has teamed up with Earth Sciences over the next 2 years on a GeoHeat action plan to promote the use of low-emission energy. GeoHeat's harnessed from underground steam at temperatures nearing 150 degrees Celsius. It can be used for industrial processes and horticulture. And a Napier paintball incident involving boy racers has sparked questions over police handling of complaints. Ben Savage fired 500 paintballs at cars in February after repeated late-night neighbourhood disruption. Staff reports he was sentenced to 40 hours community work. Inspector Andy Sloan says police dealing with more severe issues can't always respond to immediately to calls.
10: We regularly follow up on reports from the public. The information they give us is a big help in that. So if they can gather that information, like in instances like this, vehicle descriptions, registration numbers.
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5: In sport, Will Jordan appears to have played his last game under Rob Penny at the Crusaders. The All Blacks fullback is out for 4 to 6 weeks with a calf injury, meaning he'll miss the rest of the Crusaders' campaign, however long it runs for. It comes with our newsroom learning that Scott Hansen will take over as Crusaders coach next year, replacing Rob Penny. It could leave Jordan in doubt for the first All Blacks test of the Dave Rennie era, with the opening match against France on July 4th in 5.5 weeks. And the New York Knicks will contest the NBA Finals for the first time since the turn of the century. The Knicks have steamrolled the Cleveland Cavaliers with a 4-0 series win, capping off the rout with a 130-93 Game 4 win on the road. That's news and sport. I'm Nina Burton.
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8: In this update, a jury's been told rice bags helped police trace a body to the victim's alleged killers. Xu Lai Wang's body was found floating in plastic bags in Gulf Harbour in 2024. Odiwa Christian sect leaders Kai Zhou Li Yu, his wife and his parents, are on trial in the High Court at Auckland, accused of Wang's kidnap and manslaughter. Emily Ansell reports.
9: Detectives say about 15 kilos of stones packed into sunrice bags were attached to the body. Police were able to establish a card linked to Liu had been used for a large sunrice purchase. That card was used at a petrol station, where CCTV showed Liu and a white van, which also appeared in footage from the marina.
8: A 2% MP pay bump is leaving a sour taste. Their annual salaries will lift to at least $181,000 and $327,000 for cabinet ministers, with $520,000 for the prime minister. The Public Service Association's Flurfit Simon says she doesn't begrudge MPs getting rises. But she says there's a double standard with public servants, considering what health workers and teachers had to do to get a rise.
10: They needed to go on a concerted campaign of industrial action involving extensive strike action, which their pay was docked for, and then they got increases on a base pay much lower than politicians.
8: Auckland ratepayers will pay $320 more a year under the biggest rates rise ever voted in yesterday. Councillors backed Mayor Wayne Brown's 7.9% increase, 15-7, with one abstention. Ken Turner opposed it and backed a failed amendment aiming for 5.9%. He says the council can't keep hiking rates again and again.
11: If we were ratepayers sitting in front of a bank manager interrogating us, he would tell us simply that you're spending more than you've got coming in.
8: Hesitation around moves to beef up regulations guiding electricity gentailers. From July, the big four gentailers mustn't give their retail arms better deals on power contracts than independent companies. Penalties for serious breaches are also ramping up. Electric Kiwi CEO Huia Burt says she sees one problem.
4: We're asking those gentailers to act in a way that is in opposition to their commercial incentives, and those are keep supply tight, keep competition out, and keep prices high.
8: A scheme to support the government's first geothermal strategy. Energy Innovation Centre Ata Ake has teamed up with Earth Sciences over the next 2 years on a GeoHeat action plan to promote the use of low-emission energy. GeoHeat's harnessed from underground steam at temperatures nearing 150 degrees Celsius. It can be used for industrial processes and horticulture. And a Napier paintball incident involving boy racers has sparked questions over police handling of complaints. Ben Savage fired 500 paintballs at cars in February after repeated late-night neighbourhood disruption. Staff reports he was sentenced to 40 hours community work. Inspector Andy Sloan says police dealing with more severe issues can't always respond to immediately to calls.
12: We regularly follow up on reports from the public. The information they give us is a big help in that. So if they can gather that information, like in instances like this, vehicle descriptions, registration numbers...
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8: In sport, Will Jordan appears to have played his last game under Rob Penny at the Crusaders. The All Blacks fullback is out for 4 to 6 weeks with a calf injury, meaning he'll miss the rest of the Crusaders' campaign however long it runs for. It comes with our newsroom learning that Scott Hansen will take over as Crusaders coach next year, replacing Rob Penny. It could leave Jordan in doubt for the first All Blacks tests of the Dave Rennie era, with the opening match against France on July 4th in 5.5 weeks. And the New York Knicks will contest the NBA Finals for the first time since the turn of the century. The Knicks have steamrolled the Cleveland Cavaliers with a 4-0 series win, capping off the rout with a 130-93 Game 4 win on the road. That's News and Sport. I'm Nina Burton.
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0: know a hard-working team that deserves a tasty treat? 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
8: In this update, the Privacy Commissioner has found Health New Zealand and Manage My Health failed to protect sensitive patient information. Michael Webster's published the first phase of his inquiry into last year's cyber breach, which saw the health records of nearly 100,000 patients stolen. Claudia O'Neill has more.
9: Webster says the attack impacted mostly Northlanders due to a unique arrangement involving hospital discharge information. He says Health NZ should have ensured the information would be safe before sending it through to Manage My Health, which had inadequate technical safeguards. Webster's issuing compliance notices so changes meet his satisfaction.
8: Many mortgage holders will be rolling on to higher interest rates in the coming months, regardless of what the Reserve Bank does today. There's division among economists regarding whether the central bank will hike or hold the cash rate. New analysis by property information firm Cotality shows more people are moving on to higher rates as wholesale interest rates continue to rise. Chief Property Economist Kelvin Davidson says more people are moving from shorter-term rates to more certain long-term rates, which are less directly influenced by the OCR.
10: Concerns globally around inflation, growth prospects, risk premiums, uncertainty. Those costs globally have gone up, and that's feeding through to those longer-term interest rates.
8: Meanwhile, speculation tomorrow's budget will leave much to be desired, with the government having to walk a fiscal tightrope. Finance Minister Nicola Willis has zeroed in on slashing bureaucracy after failing to deliver National's other election promises of returning to surplus and reducing Crown debt. Auckland University's Grant Duncan expects this to be the final major attempt to soften the bad news for taxpayers and make a pitch for re-election.
11: My sense is the speech that Nicola Willis did last week talking about reducing public servant numbers was really getting ahead of that bad news.
8: Air New Zealand's cutting more flights, this time from late July to late October. The changes come on both its domestic and international networks, with the airline again citing high jet fuel prices after making similar cuts this month and June. That's news.
12: Yeah, so the days of waiting in the car to hear the next song are long gone. 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
8: In sport, Warriors coach Andrew Webster has kept Tamairi Martin at halfback for Sunday's NRL 1-2 league match with the Panthers in Sydney. Luke Metcalf is on the extended bench but has been named to start at 5-8 for the reserves. Pace bowler Jacob Duffy has returned figures of 3 for 39 from 4 overs as Bengaluru dominate Gujarat in the Indian Premier League cricket qualifier playoff at Dharamshala. The Royal Challengers posted 254 for 5. The Titans are 107 for 8 in the 14th over in reply a short time ago. And Scotland's World Cup football return next month for the first time since 1998 has been marked with an image of Scott McTominay's bicycle kick goal against Denmark appearing on a limited edition £20 banknote. That's sport. I'm Malcolm Jordan.
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14: Good morning. A high of 11 degrees today. Morning cloud becoming fine later this afternoon. Tomorrow, fine and sunny with some westerly developing in the morning and a high of 10 degrees. Then on Friday, we have a high of 10 and sunny. And Saturday, the second to last day of May, partly cloudy and a high of 12. Right now across the Upper Clutha, it is 6 degrees.
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14: Radio Wānaka waking you up across the Upper Clutha, all thanks to Southern Lakes panel beating. A cold start this morning. It is currently only 6 degrees with a high of 11. It is Whinge Wednesday. It is back. We're going to get into our whinges nice and early this morning after a few comments that I've seen on Facebook. I have returned with a hip-hop song. Yeah, that's right. I've tried my luck at rapping again. We'll play that for you very soon. And we've got our Daily Greats up next. But first, some music. It's Ray. Where's my husband? On Radio Wānaka.

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1: Good morning, it's 6:15. Happy Wednesday, hump day, Whinge Wednesday. It is back very soon. We will play our Whinge Wednesday rap song that I've created. It's not very good, but that's the whole point. But before we get into the day, we do our daily greats, because every day we need to remind ourselves how blinking fantastic you and I are, because no one else will do it for us. Imagine where your life could be a year from now if you stop doubting yourself and start backing yourself today. Back yourself. Be your biggest hype man. Be the celebrity or the sports star or that person you look up to. Be that person now. You are that person. A year goes by so fast, but small actions every day add up quite big. They do. Most people don't fail because they can't do it. They fail because they never truly back themselves, and this is so true, and it's quite confronting. Many times have I never kind of fully backed myself, and then you go, oh, well, yeah, I didn't even really give it a shot, so, oh, well, on to the next. And then you just keep going from one thing, one

0: And remember, confidence usually comes from after the fact, not before. You've got to have a bit of confidence, but also it actually comes from once you've started. You'll get the confidence. Just start, the confidence will come. You've heard the saying, fake it till you make it. It really does work. Trick yourself. Tell yourself that you can do it. And even if you can't do it, well, you've tricked yourself and you've started. So you should be proud. Your next 12 months could completely change, but only if today does. Imagine where your life could be a year from now if you stop doubting yourself and start backing yourself. Back yourself, please. Because you are enough, you are great, you are loved, you're all these awesome things. You and I both just need to believe it. It's Radio Wanaka, 17 after 6. Morning.
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Bailey Perry, hot and cold, waking you up across the Upper Clutha. Good morning. We took a wee hiatus for Whinge Wednesday, and I thought, well, today is quite fitting to bring it back. Whinge Wednesday is where we have a whinge. It is safe to do so. We open the text lines and the phone line to 443 1809, or you can text your whinges through to 2442. And I have created a Whinge Wednesday rap. Rapping seems to be the easiest way to sing these songs, because my singing's not very good. But here it is, the Whinge Wednesday song. A few mentions of a few things that have been whinged about recently. Here we go. Enjoy.

0: That's the only way that I can articulate the whinges. My singing career is over, but my rap career is just getting started. Happy Whinge Wednesday. Remember, if you've got a whinge that you want to get off your chest, text it through to 2442 and we'll chuck them in the show a little bit later on. Happy Wednesday and have a good whinge. It's 8:28. 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
8: In this update, Auckland Mayor Wayne Brown's defending the biggest rates hike in the super city's history. Councillors yesterday voted to back a 7.9% rise by 15 votes to 7 with one abstention. The annual budget also now includes a non-negotiable $106 million operating savings target. Brown says this is the most responsible way to approach the books.
9: That in itself is a hell of a risk and a hell of a task to do. Our savings are more than 54 councils have as their turnover.
8: Many mortgage holders will be rolling on to higher interest rates in the coming months, regardless of what the Reserve Bank does today. There's division among economists regarding whether the central bank will hike or hold the cash rate. New analysis by property information firm Cotality shows more people are moving on to higher rates as wholesale interest rates continue to rise. The Attorney General has ruled a new law defining a man and a woman breaches the Bill of Rights by discriminating on age. The New Zealand First Bill would define both genders in law and was supported by Acton National at first reading last week. An electricity advocate says only innovation, not competition, can ultimately bring down power bills. The government's forcing the big four gentailers to treat their retail arms the same as independent retailers when it comes to hedge contracts. It also plans to increase maximum penalties for serious breaches. Rewiring Aotearoa Chief Executive Mike Casey says about 95% of power bills is poles, wires and generation cost. That's news.
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8: In sport, cyclist Lawrence Pithies repaid the faith of his Red Bull Bora Hansgrohe team with two wins in the space of a week. He's backed up a one-day race triumph in Germany with victory on the five-stage tour of Dunkirk in France, his maiden general classification win. A photographer has recounted his nightmare at Raglan's Manu Bay. Ed Sloan was attacked by an unknown sea creature working on the final day of the World Surf League's New Zealand Pro. Surgery was required to repair seven tendons.
10: Really forcefully bit me on the ankle. And then from memory, it was almost, I'm calling it like an adjustment bite where it just like bit again. Pulled me under a little bit and twisted me. And then when I came up, my flipper was probably like 7 or 8 metres away, like too far to have floated.
8: A full recovery could take a year. That's sport. I'm Malcolm Jordan.
7: 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The big brand's big deal sale is on now at Curtin Studio. 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
0: Good morning. We have a high of 11 degrees today. Morning, low cloud, becoming fine in the afternoon, then cloud returning later this evening with an overnight of 2. Tomorrow, mostly sunny with some westerly winds developing for a time in the morning and a high of 10 degrees. Then on Friday, light winds and sunny with a high of 10. Saturday, the 30th of May, partly cloudy and light winds and a high of 12. Sunday, the last day of the month, cloudy with heavy rainfalls developing in the afternoon and a high of 14. And King's Birthday Monday, a high of 16 and rain. Right now across the Upper Clutha, it is 6 degrees.
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0: Roadworks still around Dublin Bay, heading towards Albert Town and heading towards Hawea. Expect some delays. And also Riverbank Road still has a one-way section in place. 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From Cromwell to Taras, everywhere with the iHeartRadio app, this is Radio Wanaka. Great to have your company this morning. Jack with you, all thanks to Southern Lakes Panel Beating. Get back on the road faster with Wanaka's largest collision repairer. We're going to go back in time very soon and take a look at some headlines, what's making news around the nation. This is Brian Adams, When You're Gone, on Radio Wanaka.

0: Waking you up across the Upper Clutha. Good morning, Ali Langi. Choosing Texas. Great song there. Let's go back in time right now and see what happened on this day in history, because it's fun to go back in time. 2003, let's go only, well, a few years now, really, which seems crazy. This song was released. Beyonce released her solo single, Crazy in Love, featuring husband or boyfriend at the time, Jay-Z, to the radio universe, and it went crazy. This gets played at weddings, events, pubs. It's pretty fun. It's pretty upbeat. That's Beyonce, Crazy in Love, released on this day in 2003. And another song that was released on this day, but a little bit earlier, 1995. It was a good year for tunes. Seal, Kiss from a Rose. It was climbing charts worldwide pretty fast, and you can see why. It's a good song. That happened on this day in 1995, and on this day in 1937, you may have been there, over in San Francisco, the Golden Gate Bridge officially opened to traffic. Have you been to the Golden Gate Bridge? I've never been to San Francisco. I've heard the songs, I've seen the bridge, I've watched the docos. Pretty crazy bridge. I like bridges. What do we got? We got the Luggett Red Bridge. That's pretty fancy. Oh, and also the Gates of Haas Bridge. That's a pretty cool bridge. Yeah, I actually do like bridges. Because they bridge the gap. Anyway, that's Today in History on Radio Wanaka. Good morning, it's 6:43.
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7: There's a reason the Big Ben six-pack is a go-to in Kiwi homes. 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

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This is Radio Wanaka at 6:53. Let's take a quick looky at your headlines and what's making news. Let's go closer to home. This one here, we touched on this with Senior Sergeant Fiona Roberts a few weeks back. From the Wanaka app, drivers could face fines up to $750 for failing to fit snow chains in required areas this winter. Yes, this is a new law in the QLDC area. When it says chains must be fitted, you must fit those chains. We're talking things like going over the Crown Range, through the Lindis, etc. So that is definitely a winter thing. And then from the NZ Herald this morning, the government has spent more than $3.5 million on advertising campaigns teaching drivers how to cut fuel costs. Something, the math doesn't math quite right there. It just seems a little bit like, why are we spending money on telling people how to save money while fuel's so expensive? Couldn't they have divvied that out and given us, you know, a couple bucks each? And the stuff.co.nz website reads this morning, Air New Zealand is set to axe more flights over the next 3 months because jet fuel. Yeah, well, you need the fuel to fly the plane, don't you? More online and more headlines with Chelsea Daniels over at the iHeartRadio app. Just search the Front Page Podcast. This is Dua Lipa right now. Dance the Night. It's Radio Wanaka at 6:54. Good morning.

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8: In this update, Health New Zealand is apologising for the Manage My Health cyber attack. The Privacy Commissioner has found that both failed to protect sensitive patient information. Over 90% of the 100,000 patients affected late last year were Northlanders. Health NZ says it's working on a response plan, and Manage My Health says it's since improved its processes. Health spokesperson Bevan McKenzie says cyber risks are something to be highly aware of.
9: That cyber actor is one of many, Ryan. They're increasingly sophisticated. We need to be increasingly vigilant.
8: A political commentator says tomorrow's budget could be National's final major attempt to soften the bad news and make a pitch for re-election. Finance Minister Nicola Willis has failed to deliver on previous election promises to return to surplus and reduce debt. But she has targeted local bureaucracy with more public service cuts. Auckland University's Grant Duncan says National's in trouble, which raises questions on both sides of the aisle.
10: Is it time for a change of government? Can the alternative Labour-led government do any better? And also, of course, will voters think, well, a lot of what's going on is beyond the government control?
8: Optimism, more women can escape domestic violence with the government changing rules around protection orders. Victims can now apply to include their pet in court-issued protection orders, allowing them to free violent relationships without fearing their animal will be harmed. Family Violence Prevention Minister Karen Chaw says data shows a quarter of victims at Women's Refuge report their partner threatening to kill their pet.
11: Might be a small change to some, but it'll be a massive change to many. We can't ignore those statistics. So anything that we can do to stop this from happening is to the betterment of everybody.
8: Higher tertiary study is booming and workplace-based training is heading in the opposite direction. Ministry of Education figures show nearly 37,000 students enrolled in master's degrees last year. That's up 17% on 2024. Bachelor's enrolments rose 3%. Workplace-based learners fell 12% to 108,000. That's news.
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8: In sport, pace bowler Jacob Duffy has returned figures of 3 for 39 during Bengaluru's 92-run domination of Gujarat to reach the Indian Premier League cricket final. The fixture is his fifth of the team's 15 so far in the campaign. The Royal Challengers posted 254 for 5. The Titans reached 162 in reply. Warriors coach Andrew Webster has kept the faith in Tamairi Martin rather than Luke Metcalf at halfback for Sunday's NRL top-of-the-table match with the Panthers. Scotland's World Cup football return next month for the first time since 1998 has been marked with an image of Scott McTominay's bicycle kick goal against Denmark, appearing on limited edition £20 notes. That's sport. I'm Malcolm Jordan.
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1: At the Māori Air, good morning. A high of 11 degrees. Today, morning cloud becoming fine in the afternoon. Then expect some cloud returning later this evening. Tomorrow, mostly sunny with some westerlies developing for a time in the morning and a high of 10. Then on Friday, fine and sunny with a high of 10. Saturday, light winds and partly cloudy, high of 12. Sunday, 31st of May, the last day of the month, cloudy, then rain with heavy falls developing in the afternoon and a high of 14. And Monday, public holiday, King's birthday, rain, light winds and a high of 16. Right now across the Upper Clutha, it is 6 degrees.
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1: Roadworks still around Dublin Bay, heading towards Albert Town and heading towards Hawea. Expect some delays. And also Riverbank Road still has a one-way section in place. Drive safe and enjoy your Wednesday.
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1: 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Air New Zealand is reducing some flights over a three-month period due to the ongoing jet fuel shortages. This is not good. I'm going to tell you how this could affect you next.

0: 11 after 7, good morning. This is Radio Wanaka's Breakfast Show, thanks to Southern Lakes Panel Beating. Waking you up across the Upper Clutha from Harware to Cromwell and everywhere on that iHeart app. You can download it now. So if you've got travel booked this year, this one is for you with Air New Zealand. They are reducing some flights over a 3-month period. So this is some knowledge worth knowing. They are making some changes, Air New Zealand, to its flight schedule between August and October. Now, before we panic, I don't like using that word, this isn't too big. They're just saying it's less than 2% actually of passengers who will be affected. And most of those people will still be flying on the same day. So what's going on here? Well, it all comes down to the stuff that goes in the planes that keeps them in the sky, along with all the other engine stuff and what goes on behind the scenes. We're talking about fuel. There is an ongoing jet fuel supply issue. You've probably seen the news and heard us talking about it. And instead of cancelling last minute flights, which we all know is a nightmare, you've driven from home, you're over the hill in Queenstown, and you're trying to catch that flight next minute. We've cancelled the trip. So what they're going to do is they're going to get ahead of the game, and they're just making sure that all the services are, you know, full, and they're making sure the planes that are leaving have no empty seats, which, to be fair, is probably a better way to do it, because nothing worse than that last minute at the airport, your flight is not going anywhere. So if you've got a trip booked, keep an eye on your emails. Only Air New Zealand customers we're speaking on. If something changes, you will be notified, and if it doesn't work for you, you can get a refund or a flight credit. Otherwise, no news is good news, right? Your flight should be running as planned. Small impact overall, but a reminder, there is a lot going on behind the scenes with these companies just to keep the planes in the air. Check your emails if you are travelling later this year with Air New Zealand.
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0: Teddy Swims, Bad Dreams, it's Radio Wanaka. Good morning, breakfast, all thanks to Southern Lakes Panel Beating, your first choice for convenience and quality. Great to have your company this early in the morning. We are getting into winter. We're a few days away from the 1st of June, which is technically the 1st of winter. But I want to see some snow first. I'm waiting for the forecast to change. So if you are driving around central Otago this winter, which I'm assuming, I know is a dangerous thing to do, but I'm assuming you will be. Now, this one is a one to take seriously. There is a new fine in play in the QLDC area, up to $750. That's a lot of cashola if you don't fit your snow chains when you're told to. Now, this is for roads like the Crown Range, Lindis Pass, etc. Anywhere areas where it's like, well, you're going to see some snow, and normally we know when it's going to, well, normally, touch wood, we know when it's going to snow, hopefully in winter. So when there's the signs, when's the reports that says chains must be fitted, that is now a finable offence if you don't fit your chains. We're talking anywhere managed by the council, the QLDC. So when chains are required, signs are up. The reasons behind it, pretty simple. Every winter, we get a few cars that don't either have chains or just don't know how to use them. They get stuck, block up the Crown Range. We've seen it all before. It is an absolute nightmare. And then even worse, people can really hurt themselves or hurt others. So the snow, it's not going anywhere. Hopefully it comes sooner than later. But the grit trucks, they have to put the chains on. It's every truck, every car, any place where it says, please put your chains. And this is what it's all about, keeping people safe and avoiding the classic winter gridlock. So the good news is they're not just throwing fines around straight away. They are going to give people a bit of an education phase first, which is really good. So they will have some free, I'm speaking on the QLDC. They will have some free chain fitting workshops in Wanaka later this week, because let's be honest, plenty of people have chains in the boot, but no idea how to use them. Simple takeaway from this: carry your chains, know how to use them, because it could be a very expensive winter trip over the hill.
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0: Avril Lavigne, Skater Boy, Radio Wanaka, good morning. Very soon, New Sport and Weather, within the seconds actually. And don't forget, we have our celebration calls. If you're celebrating someone today, maybe a birthday, maybe a wedding anniversary, it could be anything. Give me a call on 443 1809 or you can text your celebrations through to the studio on 2442 with your celebration. We'll get into those around 7:50, but first, it's 7:30 right now. That means it's news time.
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2: In this update, Auckland's mayor is reassuring commuters their public transport network is safe amid a move to hike rates. Councillors yesterday voted to support Wayne Brown's 7.9% increase. He's now laid out the annual budget, which includes a $106 million operating savings target. He says they've got $50 million in increased fuel costs to deal with, which they're covering at no cost.
3: We're not going to be doing that by stopping all the buses, because in fact buses are being used more than they ever have.
2: A detective has assured a court that Xu Lai Wang's body couldn't have been tampered with in police hands. Orewa Christian sect leaders Kai Shao Liu, his wife and his parents are on trial at the Auckland High Court, accused of kidnapping and manslaughter. Wang's body was found floating in Auckland's Gulf Harbour in 2024. Emily Ansell reports.
4: Yesterday, Liu asked Detective Hannah Atkinson about access to the remains, raising a question about tampering. The detective replied, saying the tags on police bags holding Wang's body remained intact between her dealings with the remains. The trial continues today.
2: A person's been arrested after a man suffered a gunshot wound in Auckland's Mount Wellington yesterday morning. The man was found seriously injured between Te Horeta Road and Rowlands Avenue just after 6:30 and taken to hospital. The person was arrested trying to drive away from a property on Island Road as a search warrant was carried out last night. And a person's been taken to hospital with life-threatening injuries after being trapped under a vehicle at an engineering yard in Tolaga Bay. Emergency services were called to the incident northeast of Gisborne just before 5:30 this morning. That's news.
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2: In sport, wildcard Adam Walton has conjured up the biggest victory of his tennis career at the French Open, defeating Daniil Medvedev for the second time in 9 months. He won in five sets across 3 hours and 22 minutes. Last year's women's finalists, Aryna Sabalenka and Coco Gauff, advanced in straight sets. A case of Sherlock Holmes-level intrigue remains regarding the photographer attacked in the water by an unidentified sea creature during the World Surf League's New Zealand Pro. Ed Sloan's had surgery to repair seven tendons after being nibbled off Raglan's Manu Bay. Hopes that doctors could pinpoint the marine culprit via the bites have proven fruitless.
5: I was hoping someone might be able to figure it out based on that, but it seems like it's going to be a mystery.
2: That's sport. I'm Malcolm Jordan.
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0: Good morning. We have a high of 10 degrees today and morning cloud expected, then becoming fine. And then in the afternoon, some more cloud returning. Tomorrow, a high of 10 degrees and sunny with some westerly winds developing for a time in the morning. And then on Friday, the 29th of May, fine and sunny with a high of 10 and an overnight of 3. Saturday this weekend, 12 and sunny. Sunday, rain. Heavy rain falls on Sunday. Still rather warm though, a high of 14. Hopefully it gets colder so we can see some snow. And public holiday, King's Birthday Monday, a high of 16 and rain. Right now across the Upper Clutha, it is 6 degrees.
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0: Roadworks still around Dublin Bay, heading towards Albert Town and heading towards Hawea. Expect some delays. And also Riverbank Road still has a one-way section in place. Drive safe and enjoy your Wednesday. Enjoy your Wednesday indeed. It's 7:34. Happy Wednesday. I hope you got a smile on your dial getting into the morning. I'm waiting for snow. I'm a keen skier. I got my pass ready to rock. But it's just so warm. I know. First world problems.

0: Lake Hardware and Cromwell, Jack with you, keeping you company on the Radio Wanaka Breakfast Show. Good morning, Maroon 5, This Love, it's 19 away from 8. This one here could be either the future or also the end of time. A Chinese company claiming they've built an AI-powered pet translator. I've touched on these AI translators before, but this one here, supposedly, can tell you what your dog or cat is actually saying, and they reckon they've pulled out a pretty big stat, 95% accurate, which is a massive claim. Your clip, so like you send a clip into this AI machine, and then the AI picks up on it, and it reads their behavior, and it translates it into human speech. So your dog's bark could turn into, I'm hungry, or let me outside. Now, people are already jumping on. 10,000 people have pre-ordered the app. Costs around $100. Now, you will need to buy the tag that goes on your dog or cat's collar. It seems a little bit crazy, but $100, it's almost worth trying. But imagine if it's real. Game changer? Imagine actually knowing what your pet is thinking. But if not, you've just paid $100 for some random guesses about your dog. Either way, you just know there are some pets out there that should not be translated because the things they've seen.
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Olivia Dean, a couple of minutes at 7:48. Good morning. This is Radio Wanaka, waking you up across the Upper Clutha. And joining us on the show next, from the New Zealand Police, of course, based here in Wanaka, we have Sean to touch on a few things that have been happening around the area, from winter driving, a few crashes, and an incident in some duck shooting around a private property. Not good. We'll find out more from Sean next, after TLC Waterfalls. It's Radio Wanaka. Morena.

0: Radio Wanaka, good morning. Joining us on the show for the very first time from the New Zealand Police, we have Sean. Good morning, Sean. Thanks for joining us.
1: No worries. Thank you very much.
0: Great to have your company. Touching on a few things locally. First and foremost, winter is almost here, the 1st of June. Sean, winter driving.
1: Yep, we've seen already a bit of a rise in some car accidents around Wanaka. That always comes with winter driving. Something to be aware of, I've had some phone calls, people driving their cars with frosted windscreens. It's always dangerous. You've got to have that visibility. Also distracted drivers not driving on the right side of the road, not paying attention at intersections, and just making poor decisions has caused a few crashes around Wanaka recently.
0: Sean, I know you see the best of the best and the worst of the worst in our community. Do you think it's people just kind of, you know, habitually picking up their phone while they're driving because that's just what they do every day? Or is it just, I know we don't have the answers, but why do you think people are doing that? You know, they're driving, they pick up their phone, oh, I'm driving, oops, I forget.
1: Yeah, that's right. It's just instinct, isn't it? I think people pick up their phones when they see their phone laying around. It's a good point. If you get a phone holder for your car that goes on your windscreen,
0: yes,
1: you're allowed to answer phone calls and make phone calls on that as long as you're not distracted for more than a couple of seconds. So you are legally allowed to answer your phone if it's in a phone holder. And you can get them from everywhere, the warehouse, online, fairly cheap. But it just saves that distraction of looking down at your phone.
0: Yeah, that's a great point, because you do see people, and they're looking down. You can see them when you're driving behind them or see someone driving towards you, and they are just kind of glancing down at their device. So if you've got it in the phone holder, the ones that kind of suck to the windshield, you are allowed to tap on the phone, answer the phone call, and then hands back on the wheel.
1: That's exactly right, yeah. You're not allowed to send texts or anything like that, but you can answer phone calls and make phone calls.
0: Well, that's a really good one to clear up. Our guest this morning, for the very first time on the show, he's been thrown in the deep end. We have Sean from the New Zealand Police. Sean, firearms, it's that time of the year, duck shooting, it's great to get out there, but firearm safety and the rules around shooting around people's private property.
1: Yep, we've had an incident recently where someone made some poor decisions and shot too close to a public area. It's just an offence. Just be careful if you're out there shooting. What's around you? Are there any properties around? Is my shooting likely to frighten other people or annoy other people? If so, then it's an offence. And that includes air rifles. So if you're seen walking around shooting, even with an air rifle, that could be an offence. And there's a lot at stake. There's your firearms license, obviously, and we're likely to get called. So,
0: yeah, well, I think that's it. If you see someone walking around, even like a BB gun or an air rifle, it does kind of put a bit of like, angst in the air. And someone will probably call that in, most likely from the community.
1: Yeah, that's right. I mean, we're a community that is quite rural. A lot of people have firearms and firearms licenses, and hunting's a hobby by a lot of people, but there's also a lot of people in town who aren't familiar with firearms.
0: Definitely.
1: Who are visiting from other countries, and yeah, they could phone us, so just be careful.
0: And speaking of those numbers to call, 111, of course, if you are in an emergency, and that 105 number if you need the police but don't need the flashing lights, or if you want to make a report. I know you guys are very on top of those reports when people report bad driving and whatnot. You can just go and find those cars and have a conversation, right?
1: Yeah, exactly. Number of ways to report, you can report anything over the internet. If it's not urgent, you can file a report that will come through to us. Otherwise, 105 for non-urgent calls, and 111 if you need us, just call 111.
0: Awesome, Sean, thank you so much for joining us on the show for the first time. I don't know how you got the short straw this week. Someone just texts you and say, quick, we need you in the radio.
1: That's right,
0: yeah. Well, you've done a great job, and thank you for your time, Sean from the New Zealand Police, based here in Wanaka, for our community update. Thank you, Sean.

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2: Good morning. A little bit late to our celebration calls this morning, but no time like the present. We are celebrating Briar Skur. Briar is turning 10 today. Happy birthday, Briar. That is lots of love from your mum, your dad, your furry brothers and Amelia. Happy birthday, Briar Skur. You are in the draw for our celebration cake, young lady. Enjoy your 10th birthday today. And can I just say, Briar, you are very popular. You had two people call this morning separately to put you in the celebrations. That is awesome. Happy birthday to Briar Skur, turning 10 today. Enjoy your day at school. And Briar, you share your birthday with a Ryan. Ryan is turning 8 today. Happy birthday, Ryan. That's love from Mum, Dad, Auntie Lil, Uncle P, and all the family from up north. Ryan turning 8 and Briar turning 10. Happy birthday, guys, and we hope you have a fantastic morning.
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11: In this update, the Privacy Commissioner says he'll continue to review Manage My Health. His report has found both Health NZ and the online portal failed to protect sensitive patient information. Both say they've made changes following the cyber attack late last year. Just under 100,000 patients, mostly in Northland, had their information stolen. Michael Webster says it's just phase one of his reporting.
12: Phase two of our inquiry is whether New Zealanders actually knew that they had a record with Manage My Health, whether they were being kept informed about what material was going on there.
11: Opinions divided on whether the Reserve Bank will hike the official cash rate today or leave it unchanged. Its latest cash rate decision on monetary policy statement will be out at 2pm. Here's business reporter Michael Sergal.
13: The cash rates remained unchanged at 2.25% since November.
0: Economists have mixed opinions on whether the Monetary Policy Committee will raise the cash rate today or in July or in September. If the committee is also divided, it will for the first time publish a breakdown of how its members have voted.
11: An electricity advocate isn't convinced that changes to market rules will make a significant difference for consumers. From July, the Big Four gentailers won't be able to give their retail arm a better deal than independent retailers when it comes to supplying hedge contracts. The government's also planning to increase penalties for serious breaches. Rewiring Aotearoa's Mike Casey says it's a good change, but only one part of the picture.
13: Ultimately, whether it results in lower power bills comes down to how many more players can come into the market as a result of these changes with new innovative ideas.
11: The government agency behind fuel-saving ads is labelling the campaign a success. The Energy Efficiency and Conservation Authority has so far spent more than $3.5 million on ads, providing tips on how to make petrol go further. And it may be too early to say why remand numbers are shifting. The number of remand prisoners fell for three consecutive quarters last year, after peaking in March at just over 45,000. In the same period, the total prison population grew by several hundred. That's news.
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11: In sport, vindication for Lawrence Pithy in his long-term plan to cross new frontiers in New Zealand road cycling. He's backed up a one-day race triumph in Germany with victory across the five-stage tour of Dunkirk in France. Pithy's skipping the grand tours to build his confidence up for a strategic push.
15: The idea is if I can win smaller races this year and see what it's like to be at the pointy end, then hopefully I can take that experience into the biggest races next year and try and win a stage of the Tour de France.
11: Scotland's World Cup football return next month for the first time since 1998 has been marked with an image of Scott McTominay's bicycle kick goal against Denmark appearing on £20 banknotes. The strike effectively sealed their spot. That's sport. I'm Malcolm Jordan.
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2: Atamadia, good morning. We have a high of 11 degrees today. We do have some morning cloud around. It should be becoming fine this afternoon and then cloud returning later this evening. Tomorrow, fine and sunny with some westerly winds developing for a time in the morning and an overall day of 10. Hopefully we get there and an overnight of 1. Finally, some cold temps. Friday, the end of the working week, a high of 10 degrees, fine and sunny with some light winds, and on Saturday, a high of 12 and partly cloudy. Right now, across the Upper Clutha, it has dropped down to 5 degrees.
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2: Roadworks still around Dublin Bay, heading towards Albert Town and heading towards Hawea. Expect some delays. And also Riverbank Road still has a one-way section in place. 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
2: 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Great to have your company this morning. Jack is my name and it's great to be here. There is some good news from Cromwell and I love it. A orchard worker has taken out the Regional Young Grower of the Year and we're going to celebrate his winnings next. This is Shania Twain slowing it down for our Wednesday. It's You're Still the One.

0: Waking you up across the Upper Clutha. Good morning, breakfast. All thanks to Southern Lakes Panel Beating. Jack Van Der Hayden with you. Some good news. A local win from Cromwell. Cromwell's Luke St. John has gone back-to-back winning the Regional Young Grower of the Year. That's two from two for Luke. Pretty awesome. Now, this isn't just a quiz night either. This is proper hands-on stuff. Driving tractors, stacking fruit bins, first aid, plant knowledge, basically everything you'd need day-to-day working in horticulture. Now, he came out on top again, two from two, unreal, which is a pretty big deal because this industry, especially around central Otago, is massive. Cherries, stone fruit, orchards, everywhere, and it's not just seasonal work either. There's real careers in it, management, ownership, etc. Luke's even said his long-term goal is to own his own orchard one day. So this is pretty solid step for the direction of Luke's career, and we love to hear about it. So he heads to Nationals, which is the finals, which he'll actually he won't have to travel too far because it's in Cromwell later this year. So a bit of a home advantage there too. And it does highlight something interesting because people don't always think of horticulture as a career path, but there's variety, travel, and a pretty strong future in it. So yeah, massive, massive hats off to you, Luke. This is good news. Luke St. John winning Young Grower of the Year back to back, and we'll be watching how he goes at Nationals later this year in Cromwell.
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0: Live across the Upper Clutha, good morning. This is Radio Wanaka, the power of love, Huey Lewis and the news. And I got some good news for you. Only two more days until the registrations for the Aspiring Law Community Champions close. If you know someone, okay, I've said this every day. If you know someone, that person who goes above and beyond, that local person who just is just a treat to deal with when you walk into their shop. Maybe it's your next door neighbor. Maybe it's you. Maybe it's the volunteer. I'm not sure who this person is, but I know we have them in our community because we have so many entrants for this amazing prize. $500 cash could be yours if you text Aspiring to 2442 and tell me who deserves this $500 and why. All thanks to Aspiring Law, we are highlighting the community champions, celebrating locals who make a difference. It doesn't have to be a big difference. Remember, things start small and then they grow and grow and grow. I know you know someone, so nominate them now. Nominate yourself and send it through to 2442 with the keyword Aspiring, and you or that person will go in the draw to win $500. We'll be announcing the winner next week, and hopefully we can, I won't say hunt them down, but we'll track them down at their workplace or maybe at their house and deliver $500 to them and celebrate them because they will be our Aspiring Law Community Champion for 2026.
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5: In this update, an economist believes the Reserve Bank should raise the official cash rate today to control inflation. The bank will release its first monetary policy statement since war broke out in the Middle East, with most expecting it to hold at 2.25% and not rise until September. But Westpac chief economist Kelly Eckold says inflation was already at 3.1% before the war and will likely spend time above 4% this year.
6: So that will mean that if you think about this decade, 6 years in this decade, four of them will be inflation over 3%, and actually I think they're all over 4%.
5: Meanwhile, fear the cost of living crisis may be getting worse for Aucklanders following the super city's largest ever rates increase. The 7.9% rise will see the average ratepayers' bill increase by $320 a year. The Auckland Ratepayers Alliance says the council's budget is bloated and it needs to focus on cutting costs. Spokesperson Josh Van Veen says he hears from people on fixed incomes and pensioners all struggling to make ends meet. A turnaround in fortunes for New Zealand King Salmon, swimming into profit. The company's posting a net profit of $13.8 million for the 6 months to March. That compares with a net loss of more than $20 million the previous period. A new campaign for pushing for trainees to be paid for placements. Trainees in nursing, social work, teaching and midwifery spend thousands of unpaid hours on placement, often foregoing other jobs and income. Victoria University Students Association President Aidan Donoghue says that unpaid work leads to a dropout rate of up to 40%. That's news.
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5: In sport, 17-year-old Moez Kwame has beaten former US Open champion Marin Cilic in straight sets first-round tennis action. That makes him the youngest man to win a match at the French Open since 1991. When the local went two sets to love up, the crowd responded with an impromptu rendition of La Marseillaise. He says embracing the occasion proved easy.
7: I had the team behind me, supporting me. I had the crowd, the French crowd, so... yeah, a lot of elements contributed to relax me.
5: Warriors league coach Andrew Webster's opted against Kurt Capewell and Mitch Barnett backing up tonight's Blues Maroons State of Origin opener by playing Sunday's top-of-the-table NRL match with the Panthers. The pair have been left out entirely. That's sport. I'm Malcolm Jordan.
4: Wānaka weather. The big brand's big deal sale is on now at Curtain Studio. Premium curtains and blinds without the premium price tag. 7 Cliff Wilson Street and the Mall, Cromwell.
8: Good morning. A high of 11 degrees today. Morning cloud becoming fine later this afternoon and then cloud returning this evening with some light winds and a low of 1 tonight. Tomorrow mostly sunny with some westerly winds developing in the morning and a high of 10. Then on Friday, fine and sunny with some light winds and a high of 10 also. And Saturday, partly cloudy with a high of 12. Sunday, the last day of the month, a high of 15 with heavy rainfalls in the forecast. And King's birthday, Monday, public holiday. Some showers, heavy, clearing in the afternoon with a high of 17. Right now, it's back up to 6 degrees across the Upper Clutha.
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8: Roadworks still around Dublin Bay, heading towards Albert Town and heading towards Hawea. Expect some delays. And also Riverbank Road still has a one-way section in place. Drive safe and enjoy your Wednesday. Waking you up across the Upper Clutha, good morning. A good song from Lord on the way, Green Light. But this is Green Day. Wake me up when September ends.

0: Lord Greenlight at the top. It was Green Day. Wake me up when September ends. Lots of green for our Wednesday. It's 8:41. Good morning. Time to look at some headlines. You'll read about it, maybe if you've read about it, stuff.co.nz reading this morning. Air New Zealand is set to axe more flights over the next 3 months as the jet fuel crisis continues to bite. We looked at this headline earlier on the show, and just a heads up, you will receive an email. And remember, if you can't make the next flight they're going to put you on, you can get a cashback or you can get flight credit. But if you are involved in this, you will receive an email if you've got flights later this year. Reading from News One, the headline reads, the OCR hold expected today, but could July rate hike be next? 2 o'clock, we will get the official cash rate. Good times. NZ Herald reading this morning, the headline popping up now, the government has spent more than $3.5 million on advertising campaigns teaching drivers how to cut fuel costs. Sorry, that seems like a waste of money. That does. It just seems silly. And then reading closer to home here at the Wanaka app, drivers could face fines of up to $750 for failing to fit snow chains in required areas this winter. More over at the Wanaka app about that. And this morning we actually had Sean from the New Zealand Police to talk all things local and what's been happening with our crime line. You can check that out wherever you get your podcast, just Google or type in wherever you get your podcasts. I'm sticking with it. 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

Waking you up across the Upper Clutha, good morning. Today being Wednesday the 27th, there is an event happening at the Cadrona River. This one here is run by Kahu Youth Trust and Waiwanaka. It's aimed at primary school age students. Reading from My Community News in the Messenger, small hands, big impact on the Cadrona River. This is what it's all about. Page 5 you will see there from today, 12:30 until 1:30 at the Cadrona River. They're doing a bit of a clean up, some information for the youngsters, and just to get out of the classroom. How good! You can find out more in today's Messenger, the May 27th edition. Happy May 27th. Today must be a good day. I don't know. I feel it in the air.

0: You too. Beautiful day. Hope you're having a beautiful one this morning. This is the Radio Wanaka Breakfast Show, all thanks to Southern Lakes Panel Beading. 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After 9 o'clock, the music still continues. It's Bastille, Pompeii. And some John Wyatt. Oh yeah. Mixing it up this morning, all thanks to New World. More music on the way after your new sport and weather. Good morning, this is Radio Wanaka.
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12: In this update, both Manage My Health and Health NZ are vowing they've made big changes following last year's cyber attack on 100,000 patients. The Privacy Commissioner has found both failed to protect patient data. Phase two of his review will ask whether people actually knew that their data was being held in the health portal. Michael Webster says we can't afford to be lax when it comes to private data.
13: That is the most sensitive information, and there has to be an absolute commitment from agencies like Manage My Health, Health New Zealand, to look after your personal health information.
12: And Health NZ's Bevan McKenzie says it's commissioned its own review and is working on a strategy to respond to the Commissioner's first report.
14: They improve the way Kiwis can get access to their data, but it's got to be safe. And these reports again say that there's more that need to be done to ensure that that's the case.
12: All eyes on the Reserve Bank today as it delivers its first OCR decision since conflict erupted in the Middle East. Most banks and economists expect it to leave the official cash rate on hold at 2.25%. Cooperative Bank CEO Mark Wilshire says he doesn't expect to see any hikes until September.
15: It's really all about the outlook. This is the first big monetary policy statement since the Middle East conflict, so we'll see their outlook there, which will be really interesting.
12: Iran is claiming the ceasefire has been violated by US strikes. The US military says it hit Iranian missile launch sites and boats in the Strait of Hormuz to protect its own troops. Peace talks appear on thin ice, with Iran's nuclear program remaining a sticking point. US correspondent Richard Arnold says Iran is claiming they're holding all the cards.
3: Iran's new leader, the son of the old Ayatollah killed in the airstrikes, has issued a statement, even though we've not seen him or heard him directly, in which he threatens US bases in the region and says, quote, the hand of time does not turn back.
12: President Donald Trump, meanwhile, is due to hold a full cabinet meeting at Camp David. Air New Zealand has announced more cuts to flights from late July to late October. It says less than 2% of customers are affected on both its domestic and international networks, and refunds or credit will be offered. That's news.
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12: In sport, the Crusaders have confirmed reports by Newstalk ZB and the Herald that Scott Hansen will take over from Rob Penny as coach next year. Nick Bewley has the details.
5: Hansen will assume the top job, his first role since a sudden exit from the All Blacks coaching staff in January. He was considered a contender to succeed Scott Robertson at the Crusaders back in 2024, but followed Robertson to the national ranks. Hansen's return spells the end of a three-year tenure for Penny, who recovered from the disappointment of missing the playoffs in his first season by winning the title last year.
12: Pace bowler Jacob Duffy's figures of 3 wickets for 39 runs from 4 overs have helped Bengaluru beat Gujarat by 92 runs to reach the Indian Premier League cricket final. That's sport. I'm Malcolm Jordan.
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0: Good morning. We have a high of 11 degrees today, an overnight of 1. Morning cloud becoming fine later today, and then expect some cloud returning this afternoon. Excuse me. Tomorrow, high of 10 degrees, fine with some westerlies developing in the morning. And then on Friday, fine and sunny with a high of 10. Saturday, fine with some light winds and a high of 12. Sunday, which is the last day of May, cloudy, then heavy showers expected with a high of 15. And then Monday, which is King's birthday, the 1st of June, high of 17, heavy rain and light winds. Right now, it is 7 degrees across the Upper Clutha.
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0: Roadworks still around Dublin Bay, heading towards Albert Town and heading towards Hawea. Expect some delays. And also Riverbank Road still has a one-way section in place. Drive safe and enjoy your Wednesday.
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0: Atamaria, good morning. Happy Wednesday. Hump day. This is Bastille right now, Pompeii. We'll find you a new job with the Job Hub next. But first, some music. It's Radio Wānaka. Good morning.

From Makarua to the Cadrona Valley and everywhere with the iHeartRadio app, good morning. This is Radio Wanaka. Let's find you a new job. All thanks to the Altair Solar Job Hub. 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You'll need good oral and written communication skills, good interpersonal skills, and the ability to relate to a wide range of people. 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And our friends at the Wanaka Messenger, they're looking for some delivery people. If you want to make some money on your Wednesday walk, then why not deliver the messenger? You can email hello@mymessenger.co.nz to find out how you could turn your Wednesday morning into some cash. That's the Job Hub, all thanks to Altair Solar. Right now, this is Chad Kroger, Hero. I'm pretty sure this song is from Spider-Man. It's Radio Wanaka.

0: Live across the Upper Clutha, good morning. Earlier on the show, we were joined for the very first time by Sean from the Wanaka Police Team. And Sean had this to say about a firearms incident.
1: Yep, we've had an incident recently where someone made some poor decisions and shot too close to a public area. It's just an offence. Just be careful you're out there shooting. What's around you? Are there any properties around? Is my shooting likely to frighten other people or annoy other people? If so, then it's an offence. And that includes air rifles. So if you're seen walking around shooting, even with an air rifle, that could be an offence.
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0: This is your last reminder that the Aspiring Law Community Champions Award is closing very soon. If you know someone in our community who is deserving of $500, text Aspiring to 2442 and tell me who deserves this and why. Entries close on Friday. I'll see you in the morning.
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From Taras to Hawea, good morning. This is Radio Wanaka live from our Cliff Wilson studio. I hope you're having a good Wednesday morning so far. If you're in Cromwell, this one's not ideal. The timing is pretty bad, especially heading into winter. And you are a member at the pool complex. Well, the Cromwell pool is having some pretty major heating issues at the moment. We're talking fluctuating temperatures, cold pools, and the spa pool is currently out of action. Now, that's been going on for about 3 weeks. They thought they'd found the problem, got parts flowing in, installed them, and then the issue came straight back, which usually means it's not a quick fix. And for people using the pool, it has been noticeable, some baby classes even getting cancelled, and others still going ahead, but with the water that's just too cold. And that's where the frustration kicks in, because it's not exactly cheap and you expect things to work. The council have said the system is more complex than you know, and than they originally thought. In fact, they're working on it. In the meantime, they've switched to gas heating to try and keep things going, but it's not quite cutting it, especially for the spa. Bit of a waiting game for users of the Cromwell pool complex. Glad it's not a code brown. That's not good. Billy Joel now,

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Somba, Home Records, Radio Wanaka, good morning. 9:52, almost 10 o'clock. That means that we just depart from the studio and wait for Peter Mac to arrive from 12 until 2. But it is more music on the way, all thanks to New World. You know the dance, Beyonce. She's on the way, and also this one from Olivia Dean. Of course. And then throwing it back to some Bon Jovi. I've said this before and I'll say it again, a smorgasbord of music. And to wrap up the morning show, it's Pink, who knew? Until then, I'll see you tomorrow. Be good, be kind. You know how we do. Love you heaps.

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7: In this update, belief that now's the time to lift the official cash rate because inflation is going up regardless of what happens globally. The Reserve Bank will release its first monetary policy statement today since the war broke out in Iran. A majority of economists expect it to hold at 2.25% and not rise until September. But Westpac's Kelly Eckold says inflation will go up. It's just whether it's now or in 6 weeks or 6 months.
8: Financial markets economists are all suggesting that it's going to be somewhere close to 3% anyway. So probably not making that much difference really at the margin.
7: The Auckland Ratepayers Alliance is disgusted by the biggest ever rates rise in the super city's history. Councillors have voted to pass a 7.9% rise and against an amendment for a lower increase. Alliance spokesperson Josh Van Veen says that they're especially disappointed in the fiscal conservatives who voted for the mayor's increase. He says there should have been more work done to explore other ways of balancing the budget.
9: A freeze on hiring non-essential staff, a cap on consultant spend, reviewing some of the regional or community grants.
7: The government will fund Rotorua's new courthouse, abandoning a public-private partnership. Ethan Griffiths has more.
10: Courts Minister Nicole McKees announced the project will get $100 million in the budget. New law courts will be built on a Pukuatua Street site purchased in 2023, and a new Māori land court will be built on the existing court site. The Crown previously advertised for private investors at its splashy investment summit last year.
7: McKees says the law courts will open in 2030. The boss of New Zealand King Salmon says it's no fluke they're finally swimming downstream. The company's posting a net profit of $13.8 million for the 6 months to March. The previous period saw a net loss of more than $20 million. CEO Carl Carrington says it was a tough summer on the seas with temperatures well above average, but a lot of work went into solutions. That's news.
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7: In sport, Scott Hansen has officially been named to take over as Crusaders coach next Super Rugby season from Rob Penny after losing his post as an assistant with the All Blacks. Hansen says it's like he's home again. Having worked under Scott Robertson during four successful campaigns, he was also capped as Crusader number 25 in 1996. A change in deployment is already paying dividends for cyclist Lawrence Piffey. The 23-year-old's enjoyed what he's described as the biggest week of his career, following up a one-day race win in Germany with a general classification five-day triumph in France. Piffey says he and his Red Bull Bora Hans Grohe team have sent him away to build confidence at second-tier events after previously being used in a support role. That's sport. I'm Malcolm Jordan.
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7: Met Service forecast for Queenstown. Morning low cloud becoming fine this afternoon, then cloud returning this evening. Light winds high of 11 for Queenstown today, dropping back to 2 tonight. And it's going to be fine tomorrow, high 11. Alexandra today, morning low cloud and possible frosts, becoming fine this afternoon, light winds high 9, dropping back to minus 1 tonight. Tomorrow's going to be fine for Alexandra, a high of 8. And Wanaka today, morning low cloud, becoming fine this afternoon, then cloud returning by evening, light winds high of 11, low 2, and tomorrow's going to be fine for Wanaka.
0: 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Sue and Barry Bruce have the right vehicle for you at wanakarentacar.co.nz.
12: We still have some temporary traffic lights around the area heading towards Harware. You'll notice the traffic lights heading down Riverbank Road. You'll also notice the traffic lights. Please drive safe, slow down in construction zones and enjoy your day.
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9: In this update, more transparency regarding the Reserve Bank's thinking when it reviews the official cash rate today. It's releasing its latest cash rate decision and also monetary policy statement at 2 p.m. With more, business reporter Michael Sergal.
10: The cash rate is currently below neutral at 2.25%. Economists agree it will be raised soon, but disagree on whether that should happen today or in July or in September. If the Monetary Policy Committee is also divided, they'll put the matter to a vote and disclose for the first time how each member has voted.
9: The government's making it clear protection orders can be applied to pets, hoping it leads to more women leaving abusive relationships. Political reporter Ethan Griffiths has the story.
11: Newstalk ZB can reveal protection order application processes have been changed to remind both victims and judges that pets can be included. It means a judge can order a victim keep their pet if the partner has threatened to hurt it. According to Women's Refuge data, 53% of victims delayed leaving, fearing their pet's safety.
9: Family Violence Protection Minister Karen Chaw says animals shouldn't be a reason not to flee, and the government's considering even stronger law changes. Wellington residents are set to receive their lowest rates rise in 6 years. The Wellington City Council is proposing a 5.8% increase this year, half of what was initially proposed. Deputy Mayor Ben McNulty says it signifies a new era at the council table.
12: The culture of the previous council, they did not even want to know about the possibility of getting rates down. You now have a clear majority that are fighting to get it down.
9: It's estimated ratepayers will have an actual increase of between 8 and 9% when separate bills from the region's new water entity are taken into account. Most children at Gloria Vale aren't receiving an education equivalent to registered schools. An Education Review Office report has found 96 of the 103 children reviewed are not being taught as regularly and as well as they would be in a registered school. It also warns legal homeschooling requirements aren't being met. That's news.
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9: In sport, Rob Penny has fronted media at Crusaders HQ after the organisation confirmed his departure at the end of the Super Rugby season. He will exit after 3 years in charge, with former All Blacks assistant Scott Hansen taking over. Penny started a stand-up by reacting to the last 24 hours.
14: Oh, a bit disappointed the news is out, but it's just the reality of the, I guess, the situation. So now that it's out, yeah.
9: Ed Sloan, the photographer bitten twice by a mystery sea creature during the World Surfing League's New Zealand Pro at Raglan, has had a message to cheer him up from someone familiar with such a predicament. Three-time world champion Mick Fanning got on the phone. He tangled with a shark at South Africa's Jeffreys Bay in 2015. That's sport. I'm Malcolm Jordan.
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9: Met Service forecast for Queenstown. Morning low cloud becoming fine this afternoon, then cloud returning this evening. Light winds high of 11 for Queenstown today, dropping back to 2 tonight. And it's going to be fine tomorrow, high 11. Alexandra today, morning low cloud and possible frosts becoming fine this afternoon. Light winds high 9, dropping back to minus 1 tonight. Tomorrow's going to be fine for Alexandra, a high of 8. And Wānaka today, morning low cloud becoming fine this afternoon, then cloud returning by evening. Light winds high of 11, low 2, and tomorrow's going to be fine for Wānaka.
0: 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Sue and Barry Bruce have the right vehicle for you at wanakarentacar.co.nz.
15: We still have some temporary traffic lights around the area heading towards Hawea. You'll notice the traffic lights heading down Riverbank Road. You'll also notice the traffic lights. Please drive safe, slow down in construction zones, and enjoy your day.
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1: They say the holy water's watered down, and this town's lost its faith. 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Oh my, my, oh my, my love, I take one look at you, you're taking me out.

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9: In this update, Hope's new courthouses in Rotorua won't just be surface-level improvements. The government is dedicating $100 million in the budget to build a Māori land court on the existing site and law courts on land purchased in 2023. The existing courthouse has long-standing issues, including leaks, mould and poor ventilation. Rotorua criminal lawyer Scott Mills says the new builds should have more courtrooms and entranceways.
10: Having jurors lining up out onto the street on Monday morning and the defendants and witnesses and complainants all going through that same door, it's just appalling.
9: A former finance minister expects this year's budget to invest in health, education and defence and make cuts elsewhere. Budget 2026 is being unveiled tomorrow, opening up the government's books and detailing when a return to surplus is possible. Stephen Joyce says reprioritisation is the story of the week. He's backing more public sector cuts.
11: They're doing the things that they need to be doing, frankly, on reducing the size of the public service, the core public service. In other words, the administrators and the policy people.
9: Meanwhile, Auckland's mayor says next year's rates rise should hurt a little less than this year's. The council's confirmed a 7.9% increase this time around, but Wayne Brown's promising it'll be 3.5% next year. He says this year's rise had to factor in the soon-to-open City Rail link, so it's worth the money. He says Auckland's doing much better than other cities.
12: Go to Wellington and you don't get anything extra and you pay more, mate.
9: Meanwhile, Auckland's first plug-in electric hybrid ferry has taken its maiden voyage this morning. A change to the Copyright Act will mean artists responsible for some of our most iconic hits will earn more for longer. The government's extending protections for Kiwi recordings from 50 years to 70 by May 2028. It brings us in line with international standards. Eccles Entertainment founder Brent Eccles says it's a positive move.
13: I think that will change in a few years anyway. It'll become infinity as it should, you know, forever and ever.
9: That's news.
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9: In sport, contrasting emotions at Crusaders HQ after the Super Rugby champions confirmed a changing of the guard. Former All Blacks assistant Scott Hansen will replace Rob Penny at season's end. Penny has been asked whether the decision caught his players by surprise.
15: Oh, I think the important people were aware, so it won't be a distraction at all.
9: News Talk ZB understands the Crusaders had planned to make the announcement post-campaign. Hansen's first day of a three-year deal is August 1. Meanwhile, Moana Pacifica coach Tana Umanga is clinging to hope that the franchise can survive despite going into liquidation on Monday. 17-year-old Moez Kwame is the youngest man to win a match at the French Tennis Open since 1991. He's beaten Marin Cilic in the first round. That's sport. I'm Malcolm Jordan.
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16: Weather Watch 24/7. The Met Service forecast for Queenstown for the rest of today, fine, but becoming cloudy this evening, light winds, and tonight's low 1. Tomorrow morning, cloud clearing to fine, light winds, and a forecast high of 11 degrees. Alexandra, low cloud clearing to fine this afternoon with light winds. Tonight's low minus 1. Tomorrow, low cloud and possible frost, but clearing to fine in the afternoon, light winds. Tomorrow's high 8 degrees. Wānaka for the rest of today, fine, but becoming cloudy this evening, light winds. Tonight's low 1. Tomorrow, low cloud clearing to fine in the afternoon with light winds, and tomorrow's high 10 degrees.
0: 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Sue and Barry Bruce have the right vehicle for you at wanakarentacar.co.nz.
17: We still have some temporary traffic lights around the area heading towards Harware. You'll notice the traffic lights. Heading down Riverbank Road, you'll also notice the traffic lights. Please drive safe, slow down in construction zones, and enjoy your day.
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